0: second music is almost too cute. It's by Mozart, a rondo for flute and orchestra played by Ransom Wilson and the London Symphony Orchestra. This is All Classical Radio. I'm Krista Wessel. Lisa Lipton has popped into the studio with me. Good afternoon.
1: Good afternoon. I just flitted right in.
0: You did. Just made yourself at home.
1: Here I am.
0: Welcome. 888-899-5722 is the phone number to call to make a contribution to All Classical Radio. We are in day two of our fundraiser. Things are trucking along nicely. Still a long road to hoe. Is that the phraseology?
1: I like this idea of farming.
0: Okay.
1: So we can run with that. We need a little help, a little water, if you will, mm-hmm. or greenery. Mm-hmm. And you can call and provide that, 888-899-5722. Or you can make a contribution online and leave us a little note, maybe about farming, maybe about the music that you love. I love pieces that end with that sort of like light staccato.
0: Boop.
1: It makes you work for your ear, work for it a little bit.
0: Yeah, and it's just so cute. It's adorable. What kind of music do you love? What kind of puns do you love? I mean, if you listen to Lubb Borgerson or Warren Black, you probably have those coming at you, like, you know, flying in your face. We often hear, speaking of farming, Lisa Lipton, from people who... I remember hazelnut farmers at one point were calling in to make contributions. Folks who raise llamas. You know, the music is good for all of us.
1: There's got to be a song about filberts. And if not, I am actually pretty nuts about opera.
0: Nuts.
1: What are you nuts about? All of our programming is made in-house, and it's possible because of your support. We can't do it without you. We are real, living humans who are telling bad jokes about farming or attempting to. Please support us, 888-899-5722.
0: Thank you.

0: some ensembles that we play music from on All Classical Radio that I would just listen to whatever they put out. And La Serenissima is one of those ensembles. They played there a sinfonia by Giovanni Porta. I don't care what they're playing. I'm going to like it. What do you love? How about an upcoming performance by soprano Nadine Sierra? She's going to sing something from Bernstein's West Side Story. The Oregon String Quartet's going to play something by William Grant Still, too. All of this on the way. And I hope you'll make a contribution to help support it.
1: You can call right now, 888-899-5722, or go online. And, you know, your support really helps us kind of discover this stuff and share it with you. You know, all of these things are coming from individuals like Krista Wessel or Warren Black and people that you know in the community, and they're thinking about you and
0: it's
1: thinking
0: true.
1: About what you want to hear.
0: Yeah, we're thinking about you all the time. I mean, that, I hope that doesn't creep you out. We do think about you all the time, and how you choose to support this station that dedicates itself to classical music. 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Oh, that, by the way, has a second station running 24 hours a day for kids, our International Children's Arts Network, ICANN. Yeah, we're thinking about you all the time.
1: I love the concept of thinking about people driving home and tuning in and knowing that we're listening to the same thing mm-hmm. and knowing that we're experiencing either the same music, or maybe 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And I think that's so special. And in a time where we're really thinking about community a lot and maybe craving a little more, All
0: yes.
1: Classical is here for you.
0: Yes.
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0: It's a beautiful bit of contemporary music by Helen Habersham. She also played the clarinet with the London Primavera Orchestra. A work of hers called Far Out in the Ocean. You know, after a long day, a long week, an emotional day for a lot of people today too, it's nice to be able to just exhale with music like that.
1: A recenter.
0: Oh, yes.
1: Yeah. And it also makes me think, you know, I was thinking about something else that is happening at the station on our website, on the arts blog. Mm-hmm. An interview by Sunday brunch host Kate Remington recently spoke with multi-Grammy, Oscar, and Academy Award winning singer, songwriter, and composer John Batiste about the latest album, Black Mozart.
0: But it's so cool.
1: It's really cool.
0: That interview is great. Allclassical.org.
1: Yes.
0: Where, by the way, you can make a contribution. Allclassical.org. Okay, continue with your story.
1: I was just thinking about, there was a long period of time where one of the ways that I would decompress was to take a shower and listen to Beethoven's 7 Allegretto.
0: Oh.
1: Like on repeat. It was just like cleansing, yeah, and beautiful and structured and, but also melancholy. Mm-hmm. And it was just the perfect thing. And I lived with a bunch of jazz musicians and we would talk about that piece all the time. And I had this theory that like people really into jazz really understood it. There's something about it that's just so structurally interesting. And I was listening to John Batiste talk about it and how it was meaningful to him, like right after that, just brought me full circle. If you like John Batiste, which who doesn't, check it out on the website. And while you are there, make a contribution, allclassical.org or 888-899-5722.
0: Online, allclassical.org, 888-899-5722. I wonder if we should hear that Allegretto.
1: Yes,
0: next.
1: Please.
0: Okay. It's, even if you don't know it by name, this piece of music has been used, memorably in the film The King's Speech. And you've probably just heard it because it is a miracle of music.
1: It's, yeah, when I think about Beethoven or some of those classic composers that immediately come to mind, you know, you think of large, sort of full sounds. They're not necessarily percussive or bombastic, but you think like this bigness to it.
0: Yeah.
1: And this piece almost is stripped of all of that in its identity. Mm. It's very minimalistic for its time to me, but it's also, it blossoms into more of that. It's so beautiful. I think we're going to play it.
0: Yeah. Thanks for nerding out with us about music. Can you tell? We collectively as a community love this music. So let's keep it on the air with a contribution at 888-899-5722 or allclassical.org.

0: those last couple of chords. When you were speaking, Lisa Lipton, about how you thought jazz artists like that music, those last couple of chords are so illustrative of that.
1: Oh, yeah. It sort of like takes you to a place, leads you there, and then gives you a little bit of new information that makes you go, wait, what?
0: Exactly. Beethoven, the brilliance of Beethoven. I'm so grateful to all the orchestras and radio stations and record companies and everyone who's been involved in keeping that music alive, right? And that's kind of what we're asking of you right now, friend. Enjoying this music, reveling in this music, appreciating the creativity and the artistry. 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
0: Yeah, it really is. 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Played in Oregon shares highlights from past concerts. Northwest Previews gives you a weekend roundup. And I'm thinking too about the blog. You recently posted a blog about the upcoming James Beard Market. Diving into culinary arts and more.
1: Oh yeah, I think one of the most fabulous things about arts and culture is that everyone is so interested and down to collaborate. Mm. And there's this beautiful intersection between, you know, many things. Like, we all have to eat, so that's interesting. Many of us like to eat, so that's interesting. And a lot of us are creative with food, and it's kind of similar to music. And I think this idea that we all need nurturing artistically, and we all need, you know, music, we all need arts, and how does that sort of relate to each other? You know, when I talked with Jessica Elkin of James Beard Public Marketplace, she had a lot of great stories and anecdotes from her childhood. And I think there's so much of what we care about that's related to nostalgia, especially with food. And I could say the same about music.
0: Absolutely. Some of the people who share their stories about this music, about this radio station, so compelling. 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
1: I did snicker a little bit.
0: This is such a cute piece of music called Banjo and Fiddle by William Krall. The amazing violinist Augustin Hadlick joined pianist Orion Weiss at All Classical Radio. I'm so glad you're here today. Thanks for tuning in and joining me and Lisa Lipton. 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
0: Oh, maybe they haven't given in a while and they feel like it's overdue. 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

0: that powerful performance by Nadine Sierra. She sang with the Royal Philharmonic Orchestra Somewhere from Leonard Bernstein's West Side Story. This is all classical radio. At the end of a long week, end of a long day, emotional day for a lot of people, it's so nice to just...
1: I love that feeling when you can finally relax and kind of take a load off. And maybe you're tuning in and you're excited about hearing these pieces because they're making you happy.
0: Yeah.
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0: Yeah.
1: Maybe it's, you know, a beautiful memory related to music. Maybe it's a performer. Let us know.
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0: 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So thanks.

0: 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So cool. 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
0: Yeah, that's right.
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1: We were just reminiscing about older music made new again by new musical voices and new performers. And I was recently thinking about this concept. I was looking at a lot of new and contemporary art, and I thought, I want to look at something really old, like very ancient, like almost like an artifact. And I think there's something about that, relating the old to the new, that makes me more in touch with humanity. Like, it's existed, it's going to exist.
0: Right.
1: We're going to keep going. And we can see that through music. You can kind of go all the way back to Hildegard von Bingen to now and hear, you know, interpretations of her music and know it's from the 1080s to 1090s. 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
0: I like that. We're going to keep going. 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

0: 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Madeline Dring is her name, and that's a piece she wrote in 1951. Her Festival Scherzo, played by pianist Martin Roscoe and the Guildhall String Ensemble at listener-funded all-classical radio. 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
0: Wouldn't be here without you. 888-899-5722. 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
1: 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The station has been around for 43 years because of your support. And
0: incredible.
1: You can continue that. 888-899-5722. I'm Lisa Lipton, joined by Krista Wessel.
0: That's me.
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This is the Composer's Daybook for September 11th. I'm John Burge. In 1886, a Czech patron of the arts named Josef Lavka had a chapel built at his summer residence at Lužany in Bohemia. And he asked his composer friend Antonín Dvořák to write a mass to dedicate it. As a devout Catholic, Dvořák was happy to oblige. Since the chapel was quite small, Dvořák wrote his mass in D major for just a quartet of soloists, small choir, and organ, and led the premiere performance there on today's date in 1887, with his wife Anna singing one of the solo parts. Dvořák told Lavka that he was grateful for the chance to write so intimate a piece. "Until now," wrote Dvořák, "I had only written sacred works of larger proportions, with considerable vocal and instrumental means at my disposal." Ironically, Dvořák's intimate Lužany Mass became popular as just such a large-scale work. At the request of his publisher, Dvořák orchestrated his Mass, and in that form it received its international premiere in 1893 at the immense Crystal Palace in London, performed by a huge chorus and large symphony orchestra. The published orchestrated version became extremely popular during Dvořák's lifetime, but his small-scale original was not even published until 1963. Composer's Daybook is produced by APM, American Public Media, in collaboration with the American Composers Forum, reminding you that all music was once new.

A curtain tune by Matthew Locke, played by the Parley of Instruments with Peter Holman conducting. Hello, I'm John Burke. This is All Classical Radio. And in just about 57 and a half minutes, our special suppertime piece, a piano trio by Joseph Haydn with the Kallikstein Laredo Robinson Trio. Our classic du jour coming up right around 7, made possible this evening by Andina Peruvian Cuisine. Here's one by J.S. Bach, his Brandenburg Concerto No. 3. Trevor Pinnock at the harpsichord, leading the European Brandenburg Ensemble.

The Brandenburg Concerto No. 3 by Johann Sebastian Bach, played by the European Brandenburg Ensemble with Trevor Pinnock conducting. Claude Debussy's Iberia in just a moment. Coming up later on this evening, Aaron Copland's Appalachian Spring, the Piano Concerto by Robert Schumann, and Beethoven's Symphony No. 7. This is listener-supported All Classical Radio. 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

Debussy's Iberia, performed by the Cleveland Orchestra with Pierre Boulez conducting. Hope you're enjoying the music this evening, even though it is our most important fundraiser of the year, the big autumn, or end of summer in this case, fundraiser. The thing we're doing here in the evening is just playing the regular pieces that we play for you all the time, giving us all a little relief from the fundraising. There is no relief from the need, however, to have people pitch in and help us keep the music going. We stay alive with the support of people who listen to the station. So if you haven't contributed, this is the perfect time to take care of that by giving us a call at 1-888-899-5722. You can give it allclassical.org or by giving us a ring, credit or debit card in hand, 888-899-5722. You know, I remember those terrible events of on this date 25 years ago. We all read all sorts of reports, watched all sorts of reports, video documentaries, because we felt we had to understand what was going on. But there was always a point in those documentaries where they'd show us something that we'd seen too many times already, just horrifying. There was one documentary that dealt with that precise moment a little differently. Instead of showing a collapse, it showed ethereal debris in the air, some suspended, some slowly drifting downwards, and some miraculously rising in defiance of the gravity of the whole thing. During that particular scene, this music was played.

Trevor Pert's Cantus in Memory of Benjamin Britten, played by the Scottish Chamber Orchestra with Naomi Yerby conducting. This is All Classical Radio. Håkon Hardenberger, our trumpeter now, he's playing with the Academy of St. Martin in the Fields, and the conductor is Neville Mariner, a trumpet concerto by Joseph Haydn.

Joseph Haydn's trumpet concerto with soloist Håkon Hardenberger playing with the Academy of St. Martin in the Fields, Neville Mariner conducting. Our special suppertime piece, a piano trio by Haydn, coming up in just a moment. Coming up in half an hour, Aaron Copland's Appalachian Spring. I'm John Burke. This is All Classical Radio. 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Joseph Kallikstein, the pianist, Jamie Laredo, the violinist, and Sharon Robinson, the cellist. Haydn's Piano Trio No. 39.

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The Sleeping Beauty Ballet Suite by Tchaikovsky now, played by the Royal Liverpool Philharmonic with Vasily Petrenko conducting.

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1: Oregon Ballet Theatre presents Swan Lake, one of the world's most enduring and beloved ballets. It's the timeless story of love, betrayal, and transformation. 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
0: 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Carlos Kalmar leading the Grant Park Orchestra now. Aaron Copland's Appalachian Spring.

Appalachian Spring by Aaron Copland, played by the Grand Park Orchestra, with Carlos Kalmar conducting. Right after the top of the hour, Legal ID, Cypresses by Antonin Dvorak. I'm John Burke, and this is All Classical Radio, serving communities around the area at KQAC Portland, 89.9, KQOC Glen Eden Beach, 88.1, KQMI Manzanita, 88.9, KQHR The Dalles and Hood River, 88.1 and 96.3, KSLC McMinnville, 90.3, K239BP Corvallis, 95.7, and we're streaming at allclassical.org and on our mobile app. The Haugen Quartet now with Antonin Dvorak's Cypresses.

Carnival Overture by Antonín Dvořák, performed by the Royal Liverpool Philharmonic with Libor Pešek conducting. Half an hour from now, it's Beethoven's Symphony No. 7, and in just a second, the Piano Concerto by Herbert Schumann. Thanks for being there, sharing the music with me this evening on All Classical Radio. If you're someone who sits in these evenings with me from time to time, really appreciate your being there. It's the great joy of my life to put together a playlist of music that moves me, that inspires me, that I get to share with other people. So having you there, really a meaningful thing for me. Let's keep it going, shall we? If you've been able to make a contribution already, thank you very much. If you haven't made one, I know you're thinking about it because we've been talking about it quite a bit for the last few days. This is the time. Here it is, the second day of the fall fundraiser. Take care of business right now, and we'll move onward together, just enjoying the music, the beauty, the inspiration, the solace. The number to call to contribute is 1-888-899-5722. 888-899-5722. 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Once again, thanks sincerely just for being there. Leif Ove Andsnes, our pianist now, he's performing with the Berlin Philharmonic, and Mardis Jansons is conducting the Piano Concerto by Herbert Schumann.

pianist Leif Ove Andsnes with the piano concerto by Robert Schumann. Marit Janssons, the conductor leading the Berlin Philharmonic. I've got Beethoven's Symphony No. 7 for our Friday evening all ready to roll, coming up in just a few seconds. 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

Pianist Alice Sarah Ott with John Field's Nocturne No. 3. Andrea Murray will be here in just a few minutes, so I hope you'll stay with All Classical Radio. I'm John Burke, heading out into the weekend, definitely back Sunday evening at 9 o'clock, but also around a little bit tomorrow to help with some of the fundraising duties. 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Okay, the number, 888-899-5722, or you can give at allclassical.org. Thanks. Jordi Savall leading Le Concert de Nation, a suite of royal pieces by François Couperin. Sweet dreams.

Suite by François Couperin. We just heard Le Concert des Nations by Jordi Savall. We'll hear an old Scottish tune played by lutenist Ron McFarlane in just a moment. Andrea Murray sharing the music with you until 2 in the morning at All Classical Radio. 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

a 17th century Scottish tune that was lutenist Ron McFarlane. Well, I hope you're feeling all right on this Friday night. Thank you for spending some of your weekend with us here at All Classical Radio. I'm Andrea Murray. I'll be listening right along with you until 2 in the morning. We hear the Pavane for a Dead Princess by Maurice Ravel coming up in about 10 minutes. First, though, another beautiful piece, Rachmaninoff's Vocalise, originally a work for piano and soprano singing a wordless melody. We'll hear an arrangement for cello and orchestra. Gautier Capucin performs with the Paris Chamber Orchestra led by Douglas Boyd.

Maurice Ravel imagined a young princess in a Spanish court dancing to a pavane in the Baroque era. That was the Pavane for a Dead Princess, performed by the Philharmonia Orchestra led by Carlo Maria Giulini. Before that, the beautiful Sicilienne by Gabriel Fauré from Pelléas et Mélisande. And the set began with Rachmaninoff's Vocalise, played by cellist Gauthier Capuçon, and the Paris Chamber Orchestra, Pelléas et Mélisande. And the set began with Rachmaninoff's Vocalise.

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1: Music next by Jules Massenet. It's the meditation from Thais. This performance features violinist Joshua Bell.

on All Classical Radio. We just heard a melody written in 1981 by the Ukrainian composer Miroslav Skorik. That was the Odessa Philharmonic, led by Hobart Earl. Before that, the Song of the Minstrel by Alexander Glazunov. We heard Mislav Rostropovich playing cello. Seiji Ozawa led the Boston Symphony. And right before that, the Meditation from Jules Massenet's Thaïs. We heard violinist Joshua Bell and the Royal Philharmonic Orchestra, led by Andrew Litton. I'm Andrea Murray, and this is All Classical Radio.

a pastorale by William Sterndale Bennett, played by Ilona Prugni. Before that, cellist Luigi Piovano and the Santa Cecilia Strings with Buongiorno Principessa by Nicola Piovani. That was written for the movie Life is Beautiful. And it is beautiful when you're listening to great music in good company. I'm Andrea Murray here till 2 in the morning at All Classical Radio. St. Gregory is the patron saint of Armenia. We're going to hear a piece next called The Prayer of St. Gregory by the Armenian-American composer Alan Hovhaness. Gerard Schwartz leads the Seattle Symphony. We'll also hear trumpet soloist Charles Butler.

selected two-part inventions by J.S. Bach, arranged for violin, viola, and cello. We heard violinist Janine Jansen, violist Maxim Reisenov, and cellist Torleif Tedayan. And before that, the Seattle Symphony led by Gerard Schwartz and trumpeter Charles Butler with The Prayer of St. Gregory by Alan Hovhaness. More film music, we'll hear something from Schindler's List by John Williams right around the corner. Sharing the music with you till 2, I'm Andrea Murray, and this is All Classical Radio, KQAC, Portland, 89.9, KQOC, Glen Eden Beach at 88.1, KQMI, Manzanita at 88.9, KQHR, the Dalles and Hood River at 88.1 and 96.3, KSLC, McMinnville, 90.3, K239 BP, Corvallis 95.7, and streaming at allclassical.org.

Some late 19th century music originally written for violin and piano. That was Edward Elgar's Chanson du Matin, played by the English Symphony, conducted by William Boughton. And before that, some film music. We heard Dario Marianelli's Dawn from the 2005 film version of Pride and Prejudice. That was pianist Jennifer Connor Mason. Before that, violinist Daniel Hope in the Royal Stockholm Philharmonic with music from Schindler's List. We heard the main theme, written by John Williams. Orchestra Nova Northwest is going to open their season with an all-John Williams concert. You can find out about that and all the classical concerts in our region on the calendar on our website. Just one of the ways that All Classical serves the classical community. There's no charge to be on that calendar. If that's important to you, or you just like knowing that the music is here 24 hours a day without commercials, I hope you'll make a donation, if not tonight, then soon, to our fall fundraiser, 888-899-5722 or allclassical.org. Our soloist in this next piece is Alexandre Rabinovich. This is the Allegretto from Mozart's Piano Concerto No. 19.

Alexandre Rabinovich and the Padua Chamber Orchestra. That was a bit of Mozart's Piano Concerto, number 19 in F. Sharing the music till 2 a.m. at All Classical Radio. I'm Andrea Murray. I've been getting great pictures from Scotland and Ireland this week from some friends who were taking a really beautiful vacation together. It's got me thinking about the piece coming up. We'll hear an arrangement of Danny Boy. First, though, another set of three short pieces begins with a song by John Dowland.

More film music on All Classical. That was from Ennio Morricone's score for The Mission. Before that, an air for violin and strings by Henrik Howell. We heard violinist Marjorie Kranzberg Talvey and the Northwest Chamber Orchestra of Seattle. Soprano Emma Kirkby started out that set with lutenist Anthony Rulli and a song by John Dowland. Just about 11:30 on this Friday night, thank you for your company. Next, music from a short opera by Richard Strauss called Capriccio. This is about a conversation between a poet and a musician about which is the superior art form, but really what they mean to establish is who is more deserving of the hand of the woman they both are sweet on. We'll hear the introduction next.

Violinist Reno Capuçon was part of the ensemble. We heard a string sextet version of the introduction to Richard Strauss's Capriccio. Just a few minutes left in our Friday night together. We'll get to midnight by way of another set of three short pieces in a row. We'll hear some Tchaikovsky later on. And right now, and you have to be careful how you say this on the radio, the Londonderry Pause Air, also known as Danny Boy. It's an arrangement by Hamilton Hardy, played by violinist Pan Hon Lee, and the Ulster Orchestra, led by Bryden Thompson.

Cellist Li Wei-Kin and the Czech Chamber Philharmonic, conducted by Michael Halas. That was an arrangement of a movement from the String Quartet No. 1 by Tchaikovsky. We heard last year, I Was Tending the Goats, music by Johann Svensson in the middle of that set. And it began with Danny Boy, as arranged by Hamilton Hardy. It's midnight here in the City of Roses. Welcome to Saturday, the 12th of September. Sharing the music with you until 2 in the morning, I'm Andrea Murray. 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We're supported by listeners. Thank you if you've already given to our fall fundraiser. We're also grateful for the support of the Joyce N. Furman Memorial Trust, celebrating a lifetime of giving to children, education, and the arts. We're part of a Dvorak string quartet. In just a couple of minutes, first, a romance for horn and piano by Camille Sessels.

part of the String Quartet No. 5 by Dvorak. That was the Prague Quartet. And we welcome Saturday, September 12th with A Romance by Camille Saint-Saëns. We heard hornist Felix Kleiser and pianist Christoph Kamer. Later on this morning, we'll hear a sonata for cello and piano by Camille Saint-Saëns on All Classical Radio. I'm glad you're here on this Saturday morning.

Music by Vivaldi. That was his Guitar Concerto in A, which was based on one of his trio sonatas. We heard the Zurich Chamber Orchestra, led by Howard Griffiths, and guitar Sharon Isbin. Right before that, Stile Antico. With music by Orlando de Lassus.

Well, whether you're up late or up early, whether you're trying to fall asleep or reading a good book or working on a project, I'm glad you're here at All Classical Radio. Next, a romance for violin and orchestra. This time it's music by Beethoven. We'll hear Itzhak Perlman and the Berlin Philharmonic, led by Daniel Barenboim.

Pianist Paul Gulda and the Hagen Quartet. It was a movement from Brahms' piano quintet in F minor from his Opus 34. Before that, Itzhak Perlman and the Berlin Philharmonic, led by Daniel Barenboim, with a romance for violin and orchestra by Beethoven, his number one in G. Orrin Black hopes you'll join him this morning at 11 a.m. for 3 hours of music from the Broadway stage, from the world of film, from the opera, and much, much more. So he's got something unexpected on the Saturday matinee from 11 until 2 today. The Elegiac Trio for Flute, Viola, and Harp by Arno Bax is next. Here's the ensemble Mobius.

the ensemble Mobius, with Arnold Bach's Elegiac Trio for flute, viola, and harp. Coming up in just about 5 minutes, we'll hear a piano transcription of a hit from the late 80s by Sade. One more set of three very short pieces to wrap up the midnight hour, though, and it begins with this Largo by Handel. We'll hear oboist Albrecht Meyer, violinist Jakob Haufa, and harpsichordist Monika Rozinska.

Experian 21, led by and joined by fellow gambist Jordi Savall. That was a piece from the 16th century by a composer named Diego Ortiz. Just before that, guitarist Johann Zelcher played a piece by Galileo's brother, Michelangelo Galilei. And the set began with a largo by Handel, played by oboist Albrecht Meyer, violinist Jakob Haufa, and the harpsichordist Monika Rzezinska. If you're over the age of, I'm guessing, 40, or you just love quiet storm music from the late 80s, early 90s, you'll want to stay tuned. We'll hear pianist and composer Carlos Simon's version of Sade's Love is Stronger Than Pride right around the corner. It's 1 in the morning. 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

piece by Samuel Barber called In the Hot Depth of This Summer, one of the Pablo Neruda poems he set to music in 1971 for his suite The Lovers, that was Consperare. Before that, music by Florence Price. That was an arrangement of Adoration. We heard cellist Rafaela Gromes and the Festival of Strings, Lucerne, led by Daniel Dobbs. And that set began with pianist and composer Carlos Simon's version of the Sade song, Love is Stronger Than Pride. Coming up, our first longer work of the morning, we'll hear a sonata for clarinet and piano by Camille Saint-Saëns. And right now it's a suite of short pieces by Marin Marais, performed by the ensemble La Revues and made possible by the financial support of people who listen to All Classical Radio.

The ensemble La Revues with a set of short pieces by Marin Marais. I've got wind music by Franz Danzi coming up in just about 15 minutes. You'll hear one wind instrument, reed instrument. Even before that, next up it's Camille Saint-Saëns' Sonata for Clarinet and Piano in E-flat. Michael Collins, the clarinetist. Michael McHale, the pianist.

clarinetist Michael Collins and pianist Michael McHale. That was a sonata for those two instruments by Camille Saint-Saëns. In the 2 o'clock hour, music by Astor Piazzolla, performed by the Portland violinist Tomas Kotik, and the Violin Concerto in D Minor by Sibelius. It's going to be a good day. I'm Andrea Murray. I'll be back at 9 o'clock tonight for our weekly hour of contemporary classical music. I'll leave you this morning with a wind quintet. It's music by Franz Danzi, performed by members of the Berlin Philharmonic Winds.

from Franz Danzy. That was a wind quintet in G major performed by the Berlin Philharmonic Wind Quintet. You're in tune with All Classical Radio. 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Good morning, happy Saturday. My name's Leb Borgerson, here with you, helping you get your weekend started just right with some beautiful music until 6 a.m. This is day three of All Classical Radio's fall fundraiser. So we're going to be talking about our fundraiser and the importance of supporting All Classical Radio. But of course, we'll also be listening to lots of wonderful music, including this hour, the Violin Concerto in D minor from Sibelius. Also music from Maximo Diego Pujol and more. To get started, we're going to hear a performance from a local Portland ensemble, the Martingale Ensemble, along with violinist Tomas Kotik, and conducted by Ken Selden. They're going to perform Selden's arrangement for violin and strings of Astor Piazzolla's 1968 piece, Soledad.

Really beautiful piece from Argentine tango master Astor Piazzolla. That was his 1968 work, Soledad, with violinist Tomas Kotik and the Martingale Ensemble, led by Ken Seldon. That's a Portland ensemble. Really fantastic. We're going to stay in Argentina for our next piece. This is from Máximo Diego Pujol. It's the Suite Buenos Aires. And we're going to hear flutist Nora Lee Garcia and guitarist Renee Izquierdo right now on All Classical Radio.

That was guitarist Rene Izquierdo and flutist Noraly Garcia with the Sweet Buenos Aires from Máximo Diego Pujol. Music still to come this hour from Sibelius. We're going to hear his violin concerto in D minor at the end of the hour. First, though, I wanted to mention to come this hour from Sibelius. We're going to hear his violin concerto in D minor. At

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We need you to keep doing what we're doing. So thank you so much.

It's a beautiful piece from a contemporary Norwegian composer, Henning Sommero. That was Varsag with violinist Eldbjørg Hemsing and the Arctic Philharmonic conducted by Christian Klugsen. Coming up for you on All Classical Radio in the 3 o'clock hour, we're going to hear the third piano concerto from Beethoven. So I hope you can stay tuned for that. Right now, we're going to finish up this hour with the only violin concerto from Sibelius. And this has become one of the most celebrated violin concertos in history, but it got to that point after a pretty long and troubling journey. It had a terrible premiere because Sibelius had to rush the premiere in order to make a little money. And it received some really terrible reviews at first, but Sibelius ended up revising it pretty heavily.

locally, and it ended up becoming a very popular and often performed violin concerto. Here's violinist Shanine Jansen and the Oslo Philharmonic Orchestra, led by Klaus Mäkelä, with Sibelius's violin concerto in D minor.

The beautiful violin concerto in D minor from Sibelius with violinist Janine Jansen and the Oslo Philharmonic Orchestra. 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Thanks for joining me on an early Saturday morning. My name's Leb, here with you until 6 a.m., playing you some beautiful music and talking about all the reasons why you should support All Classical Radio during our current ongoing fall fundraiser. I've got the third piano concerto from Beethoven coming up this hour, also an overture from Luis Ferranc, and to start off, a piano trio in D major from Joseph Haydn. Here's Trio Ernest.

Trio Ernest started off the 3 o'clock hour for us with the piano trio in D major from Haydn. You may remember that last year, federal funding for public radio was eliminated, which impacted All Classical Radio pretty significantly. 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

That was the Insula Orchestra conducted by Lawrence A. Kilbey with Overture No. 2 in D flat major from Luis Ferranc on All Classical Radio. We're going to finish up this hour with the third piano concerto from Beethoven, originally believed to have been composed in 1800, but now there's some speculation that it might have been a different year. Beethoven himself performed at the premiere of this piece, which happened in 1803, and the score was actually incomplete for the first performance, and Beethoven had to perform the whole thing from memory. We're going to hear pianist Arthur Rubinstein and the Boston Symphony Orchestra, led by Eric Leinsdorf.

the Boston Symphony Orchestra and pianist Arthur Rubinstein with the third piano concerto from Beethoven. 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Good morning and happy Saturday. If you're just tuning in, my name's Leb, here with you for two more hours, helping you get your weekend started just right with some beautiful music. It's day three of All Classical Radio's fall fundraiser, so we'll also be talking about the importance of supporting All Classical Radio. I've got the third symphony from George Chadwick for you coming up this hour. The beautiful suite number two from Ravel's Daphnis and Chloe. And to start off, we're going to hear from Dmitri Bortniansky. This is his Choral Concerto No. 5, Come, O Ye People, performed by the St. Petersburg Chamber Choir, led by Nikolai Korniev.

It's a big, beautiful performance from the St. Petersburg Chamber Choir of the Fifth Choral Concerto from Dmitri Bortniansky. Come, O ye people. 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We can't do the work that we do here without your help, so thank you very much. Symphony number 3 from George Chadwick coming up at the end of this hour. Right now, though, I've got one of my favorite pieces from Ravel. This is suite number 2 from Daphnis and Chloe. We're going to hear Pavel Yerby and the Cincinnati Symphony Orchestra right now.

The Cincinnati Symphony Orchestra with Suite Number 2 from Ravel's Daphnis and Chloe. We heard Paavo Järvi conducting on that one. We're going to spend the rest of the hour with the Third Symphony from George Whitefield Chadwick from the Second New England School of American Composers, also known as the Boston School. This was composed in 1894, and many consider it to be one of the finest American symphonies from the late 19th century. Chadwick actually entered this into a competition, composition competition, in 1894, the same year that it was composed, and he won first prize, which was $300, a good chunk of money at that point. We're going to hear the Detroit Symphony Orchestra led by Neyma Järvi this time. Keep it tuned to All Classical Radio.

Naomi Yerby and the Detroit Symphony Orchestra finished up the hour with the Third Symphony from George Whitefield Chadwick. We're All Classical Radio, a place where you are always welcome. 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Thanks for joining me on an early Saturday morning. My name's Leb, here with you for one more hour. We've got the unfinished Eighth Symphony from Schubert to look forward to coming up this hour. Also, music from Arcangelo Corelli, Robert Schumann, and much more. And we're going to be talking about All Classical Radio's fall fundraiser. So I hope you can stay tuned for all of that. We're going to kick off the hour with Rinaldo Hahn's Sonata in C Major for Violin and Piano with violinist Elena Yariosti and pianist Tom Poster.

Music from Rinaldo Hahn to start off the hour. That was violinist Elena Yuriosti and pianist Tom Poster with Hahn's Sonata in C Major for Violin and Piano on All Classical Radio. Schubert's unfinished Eighth Symphony is up next. Originally composed in 1822, he only completed two full movements of this piece. And then for some reason, he gave it to a friend of his in 1823 as a thank you note. And that friend stuffed it into a drawer and didn't tell anybody about it for decades. It wasn't until 1865, 37 years after Schubert's death, that there would finally be a premiere of this. For decades, it wasn't until 1865, 37 years after Schubert's

Schubert's unfinished 8th Symphony in B minor with David Zinman leading the Zurich Tone Hall Orchestra on All Classical Radio. 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

That was Jan Liszewski with Prelude number 13 in F sharp from Chopin's 24 Preludes on All Classical Radio. 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My name's Leb Borgerson, and that's all the time I get to spend with you this morning. Dylan Bodnarik is coming up next, though, so stay tuned. I'm going to leave you with Concerto Grosso number 9 from Arcangelo Corelli, performed by E. Musici. Be nice to yourself, be nice to the people around you, and I hope you have a beautiful weekend. Take care.

Arcangelo Corelli's Concerto Grosso, number 9 in F. That's his Opus 6, played there by the ensemble I Musici. I'm Dylan Bodnarik, and you're in tune with All Classical Radio, broadcasting from the heart of Portland, Oregon, at KQAC Portland, 89.9, KQOC Glen Eden Beach, 88.1, KQMI Manzanita, 88.9, KQHR, the Dalles and Hood River, 88.1 and 96.3, KSLC McMinnville, 90.3, K239 BP Corvallis, 95.7. 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This is oboist Sarah Jeffrey and the Toronto Symphony Orchestra.

0: Peter Unjin conducting Sarah Jeffrey and the Toronto Symphony Orchestra in that performance of Ralph Vaughan Williams' Oboe Concerto in A Minor. 888-899-5722 or allclassical.org. 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

An Early Morning Harp Performance by Geraldine O'Doherty. That was Bill Whelan's The Coast of Galicia. 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
1: 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Tchaikovsky's haunting and emotional score will be performed live by the OBT Orchestra, October 10th through the 17th. 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
0: Rounding out the 6 o'clock hour with music by William Walton. The Wise Virgin's Suite from the ballet of the same name, played here by the London Philharmonic Orchestra, led by conductor Bryden Thompson.

A suite from William Walton's The Wise Virgins. That was Bryden Thompson conducting the London Philharmonic Orchestra. I'm Dylan Bodnarik. It's a bit after 7 a.m., and you're in tune with All Classical Radio. 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Fall is nearly here. The weather is getting cooler. 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

The Stockholm Sinfonietta, playing Lars Erik Larsson's Opus 19, his Pastoral Suite. 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

Pianist Mitsuko Uchida in the English Chamber Orchestra, playing music there by Mozart, his Piano Concerto No. 17 in G. Here's music by Melanie Ellen Boni. 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

Joseph Bastian conducting the West German Radio Symphony Orchestra of Cologne. That was music by Melanie Hélène Bonny, her waltz suite. I'm Dylan Bodnarek, and you're listening to All Classical Radio, sharing programming created for humans by humans every day on KQAC Portland 89.9, KQOC Glenedon Beach 88.1, KQMI Manzanita 88.9, KQHR The Dalles and Hood River 88.1 and 96.3, KSLC McMinnville 90.3, K239 BP Corvallis 95.7. 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More music headed your way right now. This is Claude Debussy's Children's Corner. Jeffrey Simon conducts the Philharmonia Orchestra.

Music by Claude Debussy. That's Children's Corner, played by the Philharmonia Orchestra, led by conductor Jeffrey Simon. 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There's more information at oatag.org. All right, from Debussy to Bach now for this violin concerto, number 2 in E major. Tim Allhoff leads violinist Eldbjørg Hemsing and the Norwegian String Quintet.

Violinist Eldbjørg Hemsing and the Norwegian String Quintet, playing music there by Bach, is Violin Concerto No. 2 in E Major. The music played here on All Classical Radio is a daily dose of hope, inspiration, and joy for so many. 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Thank you. The music continues with Edvard Grieg's Holberg Suite, his suite in the olden style, performed here by the Norwegian Chamber Orchestra.

The Holberg Suite. That's the Suite in the Olden Style by composer Edvard Grieg. We heard Terje Tonnesen conducting the Norwegian Chamber Orchestra. 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At all 7 Portland area locations, menus and information are at elephantsdeli.com. All right, now music by Antonin Dvorak, one of his Slavonic dances. This is number 6 in the key of B flat. Yvonne Fischer conducts the Budapest Festival Orchestra.

0: Budapest Festival Orchestra, led by Ivan Fischer, playing Antonin Dvorak's Slavonic Dance No. 6 in B-flat. 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All right, we are coming up on 9 a.m. That means it's time for Composer's Datebook.
1: This is the Composer's Datebook for September 12th. I'm John Burge. The 18th century Italian Serenata was originally a dramatic cantata performed outdoors by torchlight beneath a ciel sereno, or clear sky, hence the term serenata. These were pieces for festive occasions when no expense was spared. On today's date in 1725, the French ambassador in Venice commissioned a serenata to celebrate the wedding of Louis XV to a Polish princess. Now, the royal wedding took place in France, but that's no reason not to celebrate in Venice, or so thought the ambassador. And as an international goodwill gesture, why not commission a popular local composer like Antonio Vivaldi to write the music? The French embassy in Venice had a big garden overlooking the lagoon, and Vivaldi's serenata attracted, as the ambassador reported, quote, an infinite number of gondolas, so many that the sea itself was hidden from the view of those who looked upon it, close quote. Vivaldi's serenata was a dialogue between the allegorical figures of Greek mythology, Glory, and Hymen, the Greek god of marriage. It was performed once in 1725, never published, and survives as a manuscript score in a library in Turin. This music can be heard 300 years later, courtesy of volume 73 of the ongoing Vivaldi CD edition from Italy, devoted to what is for us new music by an old master. Composer's Datebook is produced by APM, American Public Media, in collaboration with the American Composers Forum, reminding you that all music was once new.

0: those great Hungarian dances by Johannes Brahms. That's the first one in the key of G minor. Heard violinist Joshua Bell and pianist Samuel Sanders there playing piano. I'm Dylan Bodnarik here with you on this lovely, very Portland-feeling Saturday morning downtown in the Coin Tower. Happy to be joined by Warren Black. How you doing, Warren?
1: I'm doing great. This is just, the kind of mornings that... I mean, after a lovely long summer and a lot of like warm temperatures and everything, it's like, oh yeah, this is the kind of morning
0: you're
1: looking forward to.
0: Yes.
1: Yeah. The little overcast.
0: Mm-hmm. Hoodie season. Yeah.
1: Warm gray blanket of clouds. Yeah.
0: Exactly. Yes. Warren and I are here with you usually on Saturday mornings, but not usually together.
1: Yeah.
0: We're here right now because All Classical Radio is having its fall fundraiser. We're
1: That's right.
0: The first Saturday of our fall fundraiser.
1: And that means you'll be hearing 1-888-899-5722 a lot over the next week. And of course, the website, allclassical.org, the place to make your contribution. This is really, as Dylan said, this is our fall fundraiser, and it is one of the big ones. This is where we do a lot of the heavy lifting for the year to make sure that all of this programming that you enjoy, that you, I know for the, especially the weekends, a lot of people are like, oh, this is important appointment listening time.
0: Sure.
1: So, we're glad you're here for that. And we hope you will support it with a contribution this morning.
0: 888-899-5722 or allclassical.org. Lots of great stuff headed your way this weekend. Lots of wonderful hosts and lots of wonderful music. So we hope you'll tune in and support at 888-899-5722. I want to thank John in Portland, who recently went online and increased his sustaining gift, nearly doubled his monthly donation.
1: Wow.
0: Thank you so much, John. That is incredible.
1: That's the way it happens. Yeah, it's especially sustaining contributors, very important for us as we've, over the last year or so, had to shift our funding model somewhat since we don't have a chunk of federal funding anymore. More and more people stepping up to fill that, to basically smooth things out as we go into this new normal.
0: Yeah. Yeah, sustaining donors are such a large part of the model here at All Classical Radio. 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
1: That's right. 1-888-899-5722. 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

0: Music by Johann Philipp Kernberger. That's Sinfonia No. 8 in G. Reinhard Goerbel conducting the Berlin Baroque Soloists. Dylan Bodnarek here with Warren Black this morning on the first Saturday of our fall fundraiser. We're looking for your support to keep this music playing. 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
1: You know, it doesn't have to be just the first Saturday.
0: That's right.
1: If, you know, we have it planned, we're planning to be here next Saturday as well, asking for your support. But we have this stated promise that we make to our listeners that if we hit the goal we have for the fundraiser, then we would go back to like the regular run of business.
0: Yeah.
1: So that's just to say, make your contribution today, get us a little bit closer to that goal, and who knows, we'll see. But the important thing, even more important than any of that, is that you participate in making All Classical what it is, to make it secure and safe and steady on into the next 40 plus years.
0: That's right. Yeah, participation is the important thing. We do this one step at a time, one call, one click, one person at a time. It happens, you know, just a little chunk at a time, and eventually by the end of this fundraiser, we've raised enough money to keep this music playing. It feels so good to step up, take that step, and join the community of music listeners and music lovers. So do it now. 888-899-5722 or allclassical.org. You can join Kathy in Milwaukee, Wisconsin. Thank you, Kathy.
1: Yes.
0: And you can thank Bob and Dorothy in Portland, Oregon. They love All Classical, and they listen to Warren and Brandy while doing their morning exercise routine.
1: Nice.
0: The combination keeps us healthy. Thank you.
1: That's good. That's love great. To hear what folks are doing while I'm standing in a room talking to myself.
0: You're not doing your morning exercises in here? I
1: kind of like some deep knee bends sometimes.
0: Nice.
1: That's about it.
0: Yeah.
1: So. But yeah, glad to hear the service is there. Glad to know that the companionship and that all means so much to some people. 1-888-899-5722 or allclassical.org. Thanks so much.
0: Thanks.

0: 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It is about 9:23 here in beautiful downtown Portland, Oregon. Warren Black is going to be here with me for another 37 minutes or so. Then John Burke's joining. 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
1: Yeah, this is really, it seems to me, I mean, I've been here almost 10 years now, but this really does seem like it's more than just a radio station. 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
1: Mm-hmm.
0: We play broadcasts of the Oregon Symphony performances. We're lucky in Portland and the Portland area to have so many wonderful, great performers, and we feel like it's our duty to shine a spotlight on them.
1: Yeah. Well, like, next week, I believe it's next week, we're going to be airing an Oregon Symphony broadcast.
0: That's right.
1: Oh. So, again, if that vibes with you, we hope that you will make a contribution today to keep it going strong. We know that this weekend is going to be a busy day for a lot of folks. There are Oktoberfest celebrations kicking off around town, festivals. People are probably just going to be getting together with friends this weekend. So support All Classical Radio right now, bright and early on this Saturday morning, and you'll make sure that music is here for everybody after our busy day and every day.
0: Yeah. All Classical is here 365 days a year, 24 hours a day. We do it with a relatively small team here in downtown Portland, Oregon. We create almost all of our programming ourselves. It's pretty rare in 2026 to have a radio station be like that.
1: That's really rare. It's just rare to have a 24-hour classical station.
0: Honestly, yeah.
1: A lot of stations, it's part of the day.
0: Right, yeah.
1: But here it's all day.
0: Yeah, all day here at All Classical. That only happens thanks to all of our wonderful listeners. It happens thanks to you. 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Thank you.

0: Oh, yeah. What an ending to that piece of music.
1: Wait, yeah. Wait, big finish.
0: Yeah, very nice. Wah. Cymbals everywhere. The Morning Song of the Jester, Alborada del Gracioso, music by Maurice Ravel, played there by the Pierre Boulez-led Berlin Philharmonic.
1: Ah, yes, Pierre.
0: Yeah. I'm Dylan Bodnarik here with Warren Black this morning. We're asking for your support during All Classical Radio's fall fundraiser. Warren's going to be here for another 26 minutes, and then John Burke's coming in. But the good music is not stopping at any point. It never does here on All Classical Radio. It
1: never does. We never stop with the great music. Yeah. You know, that Maurice Ravel reminds me of a story that John Burke told me, and I think it has to do with kind of what we do here, which is all classical music.
0: Yeah.
1: I remember John Burke telling me about back in the 70s when he was, you know, playing music on the air, he used to get complaints from people about him playing what they said they termed as the throwing the trash can down the stairs music.
0: Ooh,
1: and he
0: that.
1: Said,
0: yeah.
1: But they were talking about Maurice Ravel's music at that time. So,
0: that's amazing.
1: Yeah. Things have changed. We're now like, Ravel is the dude.
0: He's in the canon.
1: Yeah.
0: That would make great liner notes for some of my favorite music, I think. Yeah. on the back cover of the book, you know.
1: There you go. Yeah.
0: Yeah, we do play it all here. You know, we have shows like Club Mod. We play it. We get weird sometimes on Thursdays at 3, 2, Saturday matinee.
1: Oh, yes.
0: There's too much good music out there to limit yourself.
1: Yes.
0: We do it all here on All Classical, and we do it thanks to your support. 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
1: Thank you.

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0: Yeah, right. 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I want to thank Rosalie in Lake Oswego for saying, "I donate in honor of my parents who played records with all kinds of music, like classical, opera, Broadway musical, and popular songs." Rosalie says, "I love being surrounded by music. Your station is a joy to me." Thank you so much, Rosalie. It sounds like your parents might have been fans of Saturday Matinee.
1: I was going to say, you'd be very comfortable there on Saturday Matinee.
0: Yeah.
1: Including coming up today, we'll have a special fundraiser edition of Saturday Matinee coming up at 11. But in the meantime, I'd love to hear from you at 1-888-899-5722.
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0: A nice bit of music by George Frederick Handel. It was a song called Let Rolling Streams, performed there by countertenor Robin Blaze, the Academy of Ancient Music, led by Nicholas Cleavery. I'm Dylan Bodnarik here with Warren Black. Just about 9.5 minutes to go until we hit 10 a.m. Mm-hmm. We'd love to hear from you in that next 9.5 minutes.
1: 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We'd love to hear from you. 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
0: That's 888-899-5722. I want to thank Carol in Portland, who just went online and increased her sustaining gift. Thank you, Carol.
1: Thank you.
0: Yeah, if you've been a sustaining donor for a while, you know, costs go up, inflation happens. Maybe you're in the position to add another $10 on top of your sustaining gift. 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

0: Nice bit of music there from Beethoven's Opus 20 Septet, played by the Gaudier Ensemble. I'm Dylan Bodnarik here with Warren Black, asking for your support to keep the music playing here on All Classical Radio.
1: Yeah, we're down to about 3 minutes left to go before 10 o'clock, but would love to hear from you at 1-888-899-5722 or allclassical.org, kicking off our fall on-air fundraiser. 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

0: 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World Journey's Presto from the School of Velocity, played by pianist Long Long. Yeah, some fast finger work on the piano there. 888-899-5722 or allclassical.org to support all the music here, fast or slow, new or old. 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
1: 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But we wanted to thank Roddy and Paul in Portland for making a contribution today. Very generous contribution. 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And on top of that, they're also increasing their sustaining contribution. There you go.
0: I love to hear that. Thank you, Roddy. Thank you, Paul, for doing your part in supporting this music. 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
1: Yeah.
0: We agree. 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
0: Yes.
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0: That's right. 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
1: Do it now.

0: fun pizzicato intro and that great loud bombastic ending to the overture of Rossini's The Italian Girl in Algiers. Heard the Chamber Orchestra of Europe there, conducted by Claudio Abbado. I'm Dylan Bodnarik, still with you for one more hour, now joined by John Burke. Welcome in, John.
1: Hi, good to be here. Enjoying some of the Saturday morning selections.
0: Yes.
1: Appropriate stuff, a little liveliness, a little bit of touching beauty from time to time. Mm. I see we have a Chopin waltz down the pike and a little Vivaldi as well.
0: Yes, yeah.
1: So it's the sort of thing to get you going on a kind of gloomy Saturday morning here at the very dead end of summer.
0: That's right. Yeah, we are in that transition from summer to fall. Days are getting a little shorter. The temperature's cooling down just a little bit. And, you know, it's getting a little cozy feeling. I got my sweatshirt on here in the studio, which has not been the case for many months now. I like it. We're here with you on this fall autumnal Saturday to ask for your support during All Classical Radio's fall fundraiser. 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
1: You know, one of the great things about the weekend is you get to kick back a little bit, a little relax. For the most part, I mean, a lot of people have to work on the weekend, but many of us just get to hang out, share some beautiful music, maybe have a nice little snack together. Mm. Why don't you take this moment of repose? Take care of that business I know you've been thinking about. The fundraiser was coming, now it's here, you know it's on its way. So please, having given thought to making a contribution, let that thought be the mother to the action. The action being, contribute, please.
0: Yes.
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0: Yeah, action's the name of the game. 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
0: So many great weekend programs headed your way today and tomorrow. Of course, we've got Saturday Matinee coming up pretty soon, about 40 minutes away. And then we'll hear the Concert Hall later on, Club Mod with Andrea Murray. And of course, tomorrow we've got Sunday Brunch with Kate Remington. 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
0: Yeah, when you get in touch and give to All Classical, you're not only supporting us directly through the financial contribution, but you're also inspiring other members of the community to step up and do their part. 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

some harmonic inspiration for your Saturday morning. Vivaldi, his concerto for four violins in D. Those four violins played by Simon Standage, Elizabeth Wilcock, Michaela Gomberti, and Miles Golding, joined by the English concert led by conductor Trevor Pinnock. I'm Dylan Bodnarik here with John Burke for about 32 more minutes. 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
1: 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Thanks.

0: Some quick 16th notes there from pianist Mikhail Pletnev playing that. Grunwald's Brillant number 2 in A flat by Frédéric Chopin. Yeah, I guess you got to be able to move your hands quick to play that kind of music.
1: You know, the piano is such an amazing instrument. When you know, Stravinsky thought it was just a percussion instrument.
0: Right, of course. Yeah.
1: And he used it that way from time to time. And in a way it is. You press a key, a little lever switches, and some felt hits a wire. So how do you do pizzicato? How do you do legato? Yeah. How do you create all these different tones when you're not even touching the string? I mean, on a guitar, I can see how you might be able to finesse.
0: Of course, yeah.
1: Just something miraculous happening, especially with Chopin. Mm. Lord, that's complex and lovely. Thank you. Thanks, musicians. And thanks, Chopin.
0: Thanks, Chopin. Thanks, musicians. And thanks to you, if you're listening to All Classical Radio right now. Thanks for enjoying this great music with us. I hope you'll support it at 888-899-5722 or allclassical.org. 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It's my favorite thing in the world. I know that's a shared feeling for a lot of the people here at All Classical Radio, and I bet it's pretty high up on the list for you too.
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0: I want to thank Bill in Portland, who says, I'm relatively new to the enjoyment of classical music, and I listen to KQAC throughout the day. While it's a given that I enjoy your selection of music, I also really appreciate the various personalities of all your on-air hosts. 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Thank you, Bill. Yeah, that's Mike Alston keeping us sounding good on the air. Yeah, it does take a lot of work behind the scenes here at All Classical Radio to keep this ship running, to keep this machine moving. We do it with joy and with pride, and we do it with the support of you. So thanks, Bill.
1: 9 more gifts this hour because we've got one finally. Thank
0: you. All right.
1: Susan from San Juan de Capistrano in California made a really kind contribution. Thank you, Susan. Thank you very much. You can get in touch at allclassical.org and do the same thing Susan did. Or you can give us a call at 888-899-5722.
0: 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Thanks.

0: Andrew Davis, leading the BBC Symphony Orchestra, was the overture from Carl Nielsen's Masquerade. All Classical Radio, that's what you're listening to right now. I'm Dylan Bodnarik here with John Burke, asking for your support during our fall fundraiser. I want to really quickly go back to Susan, who gave very generously during our last break. Your comment just now came through, Susan. Susan says, "The guys who are on the air right now changed my life. When I became single later in life, as I became a widow, I heard John Burke's voice and it helped me figure out what to do with quiet evenings. Now I'm hooked with the music." Wow. Thank you, Susan.
1: Well, thanks for the message. It's nice to know the work matters to people. Thanks, Susan. And a really generous contribution. Won't you join your friends who are such an important part of this rich community, listening together, separate, but together in a certain way? How lovely. 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
1: I'd like to thank Patricia from Camas, Washington, who just made a really nice contribution, listens all the time, and is giving in celebration of her 84th birthday.
0: Oh.
1: Patricia, thanks very much and
0: happy
1: congratulations.
0: Birthday. Happy birthday, Patricia. Thanks for getting in touch. Join Patricia and Susan now. And enjoy this daily dose of inspiration and hope, joy, and comfort that you're brought by All Classical. We're having great music all morning here. We've got a bit coming up right after this. We've got some music by Edward Elgar, some Johann Sebastian Bach, even some Cole Porter coming up before too long. John Burke and I are here for about 14 more minutes before Warren Black comes back in with Saturday Matinee. We'd love to hear from you now. The phone number is 888-899-5722. The website's allclassical.org.
1: Thank you.
0: Thanks.

0: Yeah, pomp and circumstance indeed, with that March in the Key of C by Edward Elgar, played by the Royal Philharmonic Orchestra, led by Yehudi Menuhin. 888-899-5722 or allclassical.org. That's where you should go in these 7 minutes in the run-up to 11 o'clock and Saturday matinee here. John Burke and I would love to hear from you now.
1: 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The whole idea is instead of saying 888, saying 888.
0: Right.
1: I got that from being on the air doing some fundraising with old Monica Huggett.
0: Oh, no way.
1: A number of years ago.
0: Oh, I like that.
1: Learned a lot from that lady.
0: Nice, as you would. Yeah. 1-888-899-5722. Got to take a moment to thank my fellow Hoosier Shane here for getting in touch. Shane says, I finally had the opportunity to visit the Pacific Northwest, Oceanside, Tillamook, and Astoria, and I think I left my heart there.
1: Oh, beautiful.
0: A major part of the joy of enjoying the Pacific Ocean was this station in the background. Although Shane's from Northwest Indiana near Chicago, shout out to the region, he wants to thank us, still listens. Thank you for the station. Thank you for the wonderful broadcasters who I now listen to via the web app and streaming. Thank you, Shane. Great to hear from a fellow Hoosier all the way back in Indiana.
1: Shane from Hebron, thanks for your very kind contribution. Yeah, I grew up listening to WFMT from just over the border in Chicago when I was a little one.
0: They're
1: still doing pretty good work.
0: Nice. 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

0: music by Johann Sebastian Bach there from his Orchestral Suite Number 2 in B minor. Flutist Carl Kaiser and the Cologne Chamber Orchestra bringing you the music here on this lovely gray classic Portland morning here. John Burke and I are here in the Coin Tower downtown asking for your support during All Classical Radio's fall fundraiser. 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
1: 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It's the kind of weather that we love here in Portland, Oregon. Makes us turn inward, get a little introspective, cozy down, get out the flannels, get out the cardigan.
0: Oh, yeah.
1: Have a warm cocoa and maybe put a little something spicy in it.
0: Hey.
1: Enjoy your Saturday morning. We're headed for some real fun with a little cold porter, a little O Sol de Mio with the great Luciano Pavarotti. Good things ahead. So please, pitch in now, make that contribution, and help us keep our community together around this music.
0: 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And when you do that, please leave a comment. 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So thank you.
1: It really is. Hey, Dylan, thanks for hanging out with me for an hour. It's been fun. Good to see you.
0: Good to see you, too. Been a great
1: Saturday.
0: You look
1: fit.
0: Hey, thank you. I'm trying my best out here.
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0: So many great weekend programming, so many great weekend programs, that is, headed your way. We're going to start with the first one right about now. Thanks. 888-899-5722.
2: As the song says, it's a long, long while from May till December. 9 months, in fact. And at about 9/5 of the way on that journey comes September. And as the song says, the days grow short, and they sure enough are. I'm Warren Black. Thank you for joining me for the first Saturday matinee of September. Coming up on today's program, some classic movie music, a concert suite of music from the 1939 film The Wizard of Oz. We'll have yet another arrangement of the Romanian folk dances by Béla Bartók. And coming up in about a half an hour, we will hear the September song that I just referred to earlier. But enough blabbing. Let's get on with the Saturday matinee. We kick this edition off with the Charleston Caprice by Misha Spoliansky, a spirited performance by the Dresden State Operetta Orchestra.

0: The London Sinfonietta, led by John McGlynn, performing the overture to Cole Porter's 1938 stage musical, You Never Know, which is very true. You just never know sometimes.
1: Who can say?
0: Who can? Yeah, not me. I'm Warren Black here with Andre Murray for...
1: Prepared to say the phone number, if you like.
0: Oh, yeah, please do that.
1: The fall fundraiser, which I believe you were just about to say, 888-899-5722 or allclassical.org. I really appreciate what the music you play on the matinee, Warren.
0: On the sat-mat.
1: Yeah. On the sat-mat, I love that little bit of Broadway.
0: Yeah, it's fun to throw that in because there's something classic about that, you know?
1: Oh, it's part of the legacy, right? Whether it's film music or music from the Broadway stage, music from the concert hall, music from 1,000 years ago or just this past week.
0: Yeah.
1: You'll hear it all classical radio. And I love that.
0: Yeah. You'll hear that. You'll hear Club Mod tonight. Andrea Murray puts that together every week. Composers who are, you know, probably whittling away at something right now.
1: Mm-hmm.
0: Yeah, so we cover a millennium of music here on All Classical Radio. We do it with your support, and we come to you on the air a few times during the year to ask you to make sure we can keep doing that, because you're the reason we can.
1: Right, we're listener-funded, and we're non-commercial, and that's not just an aesthetic choice. I mean, we wouldn't be able to play the breadth and depth and sometimes weirdness of music that you hear on All Classical if we were a commercial station, if we were trying to make a profit, if we were on the stock market, which couldn't ever be. But still, we wouldn't be able to take chances and to respond to our instincts and the feedback of our listeners. We don't have to make a profit. In fact, we can't. That's
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0: So we heard from David in Portland, who just left a contribution, who said he was listening to John Burke and Dylan Bodnarik and decided to add to his sustaining contribution a little kick in, a little something extra for the fall fundraiser. All Classical, David says, is my main source of music. It takes me out of myself and into the realms of the composers.
1: Oh, I love looking at music that way.
0: Yeah.
1: And the opposite is true as well, isn't it? It takes us into ourself sometimes when we need it. Sometimes I start having a feeling when I'm listening to a particular kind of music and I think, oh, I've actually been feeling that all day. I just didn't recognize it. What's going on?
0: Mm-hmm.
1: You get connected to yourself, to the music, and to other people when you're listening to All Classical. It's a great reason to support it, not just because you listen to it, but because thousands and thousands of other people want to listen to it as well.
0: 1-888-899-5722 or allclassical.org. Here's some music by Richard Rodgers from one of my early formative musical experiences. The musical The Sound of Music. We had actually two copies of the movie soundtrack.
1: Oh, we have a lot to talk about.
0: Yeah, I know. I think I wore at least one of them out.
1: Yeah.
0: But here's a performance of some incidental music from The Sound of Music.
1: It's not The Lonely Goat Herd?
0: I'm quite curious to see what all they reference in here.
1: Okay.
0: But it's the Hollywood Bowl Orchestra led by John Maucheri.

0: Music from The Sound of Music by Richard Rodgers for that great Rodgers and Hammerstein musical, originally from 1959, although some of us know it much better from the, I think, 64 musical. I think it was probably one of the first movies I went to when I was a little kid. We were to the State Theater on Phillips Avenue in downtown Sioux Falls, South Dakota. They had an intermission. They played music, and we got up and walked around.
1: Oh, that's right. I remember this. For a while on TV, you'd see, when they played the movie, you'd see a fake curtain go up on the screen,
0: exactly.
1: And it was intermission.
0: Yeah.
1: Oh, I'm kind of glad I grew up when I did, you know, to the extent that I have it all. 888-899-5722. Don't be a lonely goat herd. Join the herd. Well, we're not a herd.
0: Join the gang.
1: Yeah.
0: Join the family.
1: Sort all of the these Van are Trapp problematic family. In one way or another. Join the community of supporters of All Classical Radio. 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And if not right now, then at some point during the day, you're going to hear that piece that makes you go, oh, yeah, that's why I listen to All Classical. 888-899-5722 or allclassical.org.
0: Yeah, be a part of a community that makes this happen every day, every week, every year. For more than 40 years now, All Classical Radio has been here for people who love this music, who love all kinds of classical music. And we keep proving that there are many kinds of all classical music and, that you support it. People love it. We hear from you. We'd like to hear from you from you today.
1: We love hearing people's stories. 888-899-5722. I met a member of the Von Trapp family once, a descendant of the original Von Trapps. And she said, I hear something whenever I leave a party or go anywhere where people know who I am. When I leave the room, they always sing, so long, farewell, auf Wiedersehen, adieu.
0: That's beautiful. I mean,
1: I would think over time that would be a little annoying, but it's so sweet.
0: If it happened to me once, I'd be very happy.
1: I'll do that today.
0: Okay.
1: When we get off the air, I will sing that to you. 888-899-5722. It's our fall fundraiser. We have quite a lot of money to raise, but I'm not worried because we've been doing this for 40 years. And people have been responding.
0: 1-888-899-5722 or allclassical.org. The Saturday matinee, home for Broadway, for show tunes, also for opera and for opera-type singers. And we have one of the OGs here, you might say, Luciano Pavarotti right now with music by Eduardo Di Capua.

0: The one and only Luciano Pavarotti performing O Sole Mio by Eduardo de Capua. Yeah, what a voice. What a, you know, we were saying, like, once in a lifetime, once in a, I don't know, millennium, you get a voice,
1: you know,
0: like that.
1: So many things in life people recommend to you and you think, well, you know, I don't really get it. Or you're kind of being dramatic, aren't you? That's not true. Luciano Pavarotti is the guy.
0: Yeah.
1: He is as good as everyone says he is. Whether they like opera or not, everyone loves that man's voice. I know better than to say everyone loves on the radio, but most of us appreciate Luciano. And we're so happy that he lived in an era of recording technology.
0: Right? Yeah.
1: Think of all those artists whose work was never recorded during their lifetime.
0: Or recorded not well. Like, yeah, there's all those Caruso records, which are like scratchy and down a well, and everything is kind of what they sound like. But yeah.
1: My grandmother had a lot of them.
0: Mm-hmm. I mean, you could use your imagination to figure, like, oh yeah, that's an amazing voice. But yeah, Pavarotti lived when it was just, yeah, crystal clear as a bell. Mm.
1: A few years ago, I said to a friend of mine, oh, I miss the way the music was in the early 90s. And he said, what do you mean was? The music still is. It is a living thing. It doesn't have an expiration date on it. And I thought, that's changed the way I think about music programming, right? This music is alive. 888-899-5722 to keep this music on the air, in the community, and in the hearts of thousands of people. And the only way we can do that is with the support we get during fundraisers like this one.
0: 1-888-899-5722 or allclassical.org. Speaking, well, for this hour, we have a mini goal for this hour, which I want to tell you about in just a moment. 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
1: Speaking of music being alive tonight on Club Mod, it sounds so self-promotional, but I'm just promoting the show.
0: It's a great show on,
1: Stop. We're going to talk with the film composer, Mark Orton.
0: Oh, nice.
1: You've interviewed him before.
0: Mm-hmm.
1: Terrific guy, and he's curating a whole series at the Hollywood Theater where they take old and, in some cases, somewhat obscure early silent film and pair brand new, newly commissioned scores by Northwest composers. We're going to talk to him and hear a little bit of some of that music tonight on Club Mod, which starts at 9.
0: So for this hour, though, in the next 35 minutes or so, our mini goal for this hour is $1,200. We're almost down to 1,000 of that goal. So in the next 35 minutes, Andrea Murray and I would love to hear from you. Love to see you making a contribution, and then we would love to read any comment you want to leave with that.
1: As long as it's in good taste.
0: Yes, please.
1: 888-899-5722 or allclassical.org.
0: Also, to let you know, there's some more Broadway coming up a little later in this hour from Fiddler in the Roof. But right now, some film music by Ennio Morricone, the main theme from Cinema or Cinema Paradiso.

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1: That's right. 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Oh, yeah, you definitely can. 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
0: And if you're not a person who can make a $1,200 donation, what can you do? 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
1: 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That's great. I love it. Yeah. 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
0: Do you know who else you've made happy? 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
1: great.
0: On the staff here at All Classical. 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
1: 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Here is music by Dmitri Shostakovich.

0: The Royal Concertgebouw Orchestra, led by Ricardo Chailly, performing Tahiti Trot by Dmitri Shostakovich, an arrangement of T for Two that he made on a bet. Somebody bet him he couldn't do an arrangement of that song in less than an hour. And I think he clocked in at like 45 minutes.
1: Okay, but can I just say, the melody already existed. He didn't have to...
0: No, he didn't have to come up with that, but he had to do a full arrangement. So, anyway.
1: That was originally part of No No Nanette.
0: Yes, indeed.
1: I love the Broadway. Warren, were you ever in a musical in high school?
0: I was in a production of Oklahoma my freshman year in college, which was a lot of fun. I was just in the chorus, one of the... I think in the Farmer and the Cowhand, that number.
1: Well, the farmer and the cowboy should be friends.
0: I believe I was one of the ranchers.
1: I was in the offstage chorus. That was as close as I got to stardom.
0: Oh, well, you know, hey.
1: And it was for Good News, the 1920s musical.
0: Oh, wow.
1: My big line was, or our big line was, block that kick. Block that kick.
0: That's good. Yeah.
1: Yeah. That was the start of it. Yeah. Nice. My rocket ship-like path to minor regional fame. 888-899-5722 or allclassical.org. It's our fall fundraiser. And we're hoping to, raise some more funds. We only have to raise about $580 to reach our hourly goal.
0: Nice. And we can do that in 20 minutes.
1: Oh, totally.
0: I wanted to thank Sally in Tualatin making a contribution, a very generous contribution today. Sally remembers the founding host of the Saturday matinee, the great Ed Goldberg, always referring to these, to trying to stimulate or set off a funder storm in our fundraisers. And I love that. And so does Sally.
1: I love it too. I know. I'm going to ask people for similar funding puns and turns of phrase for the rest of this hour. You can share those when you make a donation at 888-899-5722 or allclassical.org.
0: Thanks to Art in Portland for chipping in this hour. And as Andrea said, we have about $580 left to go before noon. That's about 20 minutes. Can you make a contribution? Well, can you do the whole 580 or any portion of that? 58, maybe? I don't know.
1: You can make your donation a tribute to someone. 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
0: All right, so we're back to Broadway now.
1: Yay, block that kick. No?
0: A potpourri of melodies from Fiddler on the Roof, a performance by E. Salonisti.

0: E Salonisti with a potpourri of a medley of melodies from Fiddler on the Roof. Great, great musical.
1: Oh, I forgot goodness. How much I loved some of those songs. Yeah. You know what, Warren? If I were a rich man,
0: yes,
1: what would you do? I would give some money to the All Classical Fall fundraiser. 888-899-5722 or allclassical.org.
0: 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And it looks like we are down to just under $400 left to go, about $380 left to go on this goal. $300, basically, $400 between now and noon. Any portion of that you can help with would be wonderful.
1: Absolutely. And it just takes about a minute. 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Mm-hmm. Maybe you're listening in another country altogether.
0: Yeah.
1: And that's how you would do it. You'd do it online. It costs a little bit of money to make that high-quality broadcast stream available. So every time somebody logs on, you have to pay a little money. So if you can bite off just a little piece of that amount, that would be helpful. Put some money in the tip jar, as it were.
0: There you go.
1: At allclassical.org. It is a tradition.
0: Tradition?
1: Yeah, I'm still forcing this Fiddler on the Roof thing. I might drop it, though. 888-899-5722 or allclassical.org.
0: Yeah, it doesn't matter if you are a rich man or woman or rich person. Yeah. We would still love to hear from you at allclassical.org because we've got 384 to go on our goal. A big thank you to Emma in Portland who says, I loved the story earlier from a listener who plays the classical music for their plants. Music is absolutely not just for people. When I brought my shelter kitty home, I kept the station going in his room while he got adjusted. Isn't that great?
1: First of all, thank you for adopting the said kitty.
0: Mm-hmm.
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0: 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They're presenting Giuseppe Verdi's Macbeth, a powerful interpretation of Shakespeare's tale of power, prophecy, and paranoia. With grand-scale arias and captivating duets and ensembles, Macbeth is widely considered an operatic masterpiece. It's coming up the 25th and 27th at the Holt Center in Eugene. Tickets at eugeneopera.org.
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0: $200 would be great. $200 would knock that in half,
1: yeah,
0: basically.
1: Yeah, we'd love that. 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
0: We're going to hear music by a local pianist now, David Safford. This is from his solo album that came out last year. This is Bach a la Jazz on Saturday Matinee.

0: Portland pianist David Safford performing Bach a la Jazz by Matthew Herzkovich.
1: I'm not just saying this because he's so wonderful.
0: But he is pretty wonderful.
1: He is such a good pianist.
0: Yeah.
1: In addition to all his many other talents, I enjoyed that performance quite a bit by David Safford. We love highlighting the works of local artists and composers and ensembles.
0: Mm-hmm.
1: It's part of our mission here at All Classical Radio.
0: Yeah. 1-888-899-5722 or allclassical.org. So we've had a mini goal for this hour. We started off with a goal of $1,200 to raise before noon. It's about 5 minutes to noon now. And the report that I have from Riley is that we have $184 left to raise to make our goal for this hour in the next 5 minutes. Could you do that whole thing? Maybe round up to 200. You'd get us past the goal. There you go.
1: Yay.
0: It's a thought.
1: We can do that.
0: Yeah.
1: It's making me a little anxious. 888-899-5722 or allclassical.org. Can you do half of that, which is about... what is that?
0: $90.
1: Can you do a fourth of that? 888-899-5722 or allclassical.org. I want to thank Kathy, who is from Portland, who says her inspiration today was that Pavarotti we started out with this hour. Also, she says, my sister is a cancer survivor, and I wanted to acknowledge that as my inspiration as well.
0: Ah, Kathy.
1: Go, cancer survivors.
0: Thank
1: everyone
0: you so
1: is
0: much.
1: In treatment right now.
0: One
1: pulling for you.
0: Yeah. 1-888-899-5722 or allclassical.org. Very inspiring, Kathy. Thank you so much. So, about 3 minutes left to go in this hour. But we're going to make it. It's going to be good. We want to hear from you, though, at 1-888-899-5722 or allclassical.org.

0: Le Bourrier de Montréal performing their arrangement of the Beatles' Good Day Sunshine. 1-888-899-5722 or allclassical.org. I'm Warren Black here with Andre Murray in the closing minute or so of the first hour of the Saturday matinee. We still need about $180 to go on our goal for this hour. Any portion of that you can help with keeps us on track to end the fundraiser on time.
1: 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That's how you get in touch. 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Thank you for listening. Thank you for giving. And thank you for being a part of the Saturday matinee.
0: Yeah, there's at least another hour of the Saturday matinee yet to come. I think John Burke's going to be coasting in here in a moment. Andre's going to take a little break. But we still need to hear from you. 1-888-899-5722 or allclassical.org.
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0: That's where we want to hear from you. And thanks so much. More Saturday matinee coming up. We're going to kick off the noon hour of the matinee with Gilbert and Sullivan Overture. This is the overture to Yeoman of the Guard, performed by the Academy of St. Martin in the Fields, led by the inevitable Mariner.

0: The Yeoman of the Guard Overture, music by Sir Arthur Sullivan, Neville Mariner leading the Academy of St. Martin in the Fields. Here on the Saturday Matinee on All Classical Radio, I'm Warren Black, your regular Saturday Matinee host, and it's a pleasure to be joined for this second hour of the Saturday Matinee by John Burke. Thanks for coming in, John.
1: Hey, good to be here. I really enjoy the Saturday morning kind of vibe. And you know, that Neville Mariner piece reminds me, back in the early 70s, I used to do a Saturday morning show.
0: Oh, yeah.
1: When the opera wasn't in season. And I'd often do a whole Gilbert and Sullivan play, highlights from the LP, advance the action between the cuts, sort of thing. Kind of like Ronald Reagan pretending he'd really been at the baseball game.
0: Yeah, it's like musical theater without all the drama, right?
1: Exactly. Yeah. Yeah, fun stuff. Good Saturday morning music. And a good morning to you. Won't you call in and pledge now for Saturday Matinee? 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Help us keep the music flowing your way with a contribution right now. 888-899-5722 or allclassical.org.
0: Big thank you to some folks who help us get pretty much all the way to our goal for the last hour. Jean in Salem. Barbara in Silverton. Barbara says, as a sustainer, I value everything about All Classical, and I want to provide as much support as I can. I have All Classical on 24/7 in three rooms to keep me and my cat calm. Thank you so much.
1: Thank you,
0: Barbara.
1: We also like to acknowledge from Salem, Oregon, Laura, who made a really kind contribution. Loves the music, the host, the musicals, the history, education, and exposure to lesser known but very worthy artists.
0: Nice.
1: Thanks, Laura. Thanks, everyone, for listening. Having you there is really meaningful to characters like Warren, spending his Saturday mornings in this room alone, usually. So it's nice to know you're there. And it's very nice if you're able to pitch in and help us keep the music going with a contribution.
0: That is very true. We want to have your participation in All Classical Radio. That's what it comes down to, is you being a part of this service. Your financial contribution makes it possible for us to plan confidently that, yeah, we want to do more Saturday Matinee. We want to do more things like Club Mod coming up tonight. John Pittman has another edition of the concert hall coming up tonight.
1: Fun.
0: And Kate Remington will be here tomorrow morning with Sunday Brunch.
1: And of course, there's always Played in Oregon, one of my favorites, with good old Brandy Parisi. And I'm really excited because coming up in just a moment, probably the greatest operatic tenor of all time.
0: Mm-hmm.
1: Good taste. I'm glad you chose this
0: one. Oh, yeah, it's a good one. Yeah, you can't do much better than Jussi Björling. 1-888-899-5722 or allclassical.org. Thanks so much.

0: The great Jussi Björling performing Ah, Lève-toi, Soleil from Schaugunau's Romeo et Juliet. Jussi Björling performing with the Royal Orchestra there. Nice
1: lovely stuff. Lovely stuff. Hope you're enjoying the music this Saturday morning. We're going to enliven things. We're going to calm things. We're going to mellow it out. We're going to perk it up. It's all there for you on a Saturday morning with Warren Black. 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It's 888-899-5722, or you can give at allclassical.org. 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It matters. It matters.
0: Yeah, what matters is you participating in this service. 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
0: 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Some more opera music, a great brass arrangement by Tina Ting Halseth, the great Norwegian trumpeter, and her 10-woman all-brass ensemble called Ten Ting, with a medley of melodies from Bizet's Carmen.

0: trumpeter Tina Ting Halseth and her 10-woman brass ensemble Ten Thing performing an arrangement of melodies from Georges Bizet's Carmen. 1-888-899-5722 or allclassical.org. I'm Warren Black. Thanks for joining me for this fundraiser edition of the Saturday Matinee. And sitting across from the table, or sitting across from the table from me today, is John Burke.
1: Having a bit of an operatic period here on a Saturday Matinee. A lot of great singers, a lot of great music from the operas. What fun. Thanks for being there. Hope you're enjoying the music. All Classical Radio, we mix it up. We bring you just standard classical repertory with a great variety of old, new, lively, mellow music all the time. But here on the weekends, we get a little specialized with things like Saturday Matinee and Played in Oregon, some special programs that I think you're going to enjoy. I know you're enjoying the morning here with Warren today. So won't you please pitch in and help us keep the music going with a contribution right now.
0: 1-888-899-5722 or allclassical.org. Yeah, the more that we raise today, the closer we're going to get to raising the funds for the overall goal for the fundraiser, which is what we need to continue playing the music in the months ahead. When you do your part today with a contribution in whatever amount is right for you, you will be making a big difference.
1: You know, one of the things that happened in the 40 years or so since we were a little baby station over at the Polytechnic High School is that we've grown, we've gotten better, we've got a bigger audience and a yet larger audience, more and more people listening all the time. The sad fact of human nature is only a fraction of those who listen ever contribute. If everyone who listened on a regular basis to Saturdays were to pitch in right now, we could wrap this thing up before tomorrow, probably.
0: Yeah.
1: Not going to happen, but if you've been thinking about contributions, and Lord knows we've been talking about it enough, so it has to have been on your mind, won't you please take that thought and turn it into something really useful, really kind, really generous in support of our community? A contribution right now at 888-899-5722 or allclassical.org.
0: Yeah, we've been playing some opera music in this hour. We're going to take, I guess, a slight detour into some show music, but it's a great opera singer, proving that she's good at singing just about anything she puts her voice to.
1: Oh, one of the best.
0: Yeah, Jessie Norman performing music by Harold Arlen, The Sleepin' Bee. 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

0: Jesse Norman and the Boston Pops, led by John Williams, performing John Williams' arrangement of The Sleepin' Bee from a 1954 musical, The House of Flowers, music by Harold Arlen, lyrics by Truman Capote.
1: Oh, interesting.
0: And very much a jazz standard.
1: Yeah.
0: Yeah, jazz folks will know that well. I think I first heard that one performed by Mel Torme.
1: Oh, really?
0: In a much more upbeat kind of, you know, finger popping kind of this thing. Yeah.
1: Yeah, the most musicianly singer of all time, I believe, is how they used to bill. Almost obnoxiously musician, as a matter of fact. Well, I was knew it was by Harold Arlen. I didn't know the lyrics were by Truman Capote. Yeah. And actually, as a jazz standard, I'm really not familiar with the lyric. I'm used to instrumental. It was by Harold Arlen. I didn't know the lyrics were by Truman Capote. Yeah. And actually, as a jazz standard,

0: As I know, Warren has mentioned from time to time, we're not owned by a university, a branch of government. We're not part of any big broadcasting corporation. 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And you're part of our community if you're listening, no matter where you're listening. So thanks for being there. And thanks for helping us keep it going with a contribution now.
1: 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About a half an hour left to go in the noon hour of the Saturday matinee. 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
0: Yeah, playing the music for you 24/7 is our principal purpose for being. 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
1: Very nice. Thank you very much.

0: Jean-Yves Thibaudet with a transcription of The Ride of the Valkyries from Wagner's Die Walküre on All Classical Radio on the Saturday matinee. I'm Warren Black here with John Burke.
1: I'm sure after they recorded that, they had to get the piano tuner in before they could do the next piece. He's really forearming the keyboard there.
0: That reminds me, I was doing a feature on a pianist years ago when I was in Kansas City, and I happened to get to the hall, and I was gonna talk with the pianist, but I got there early, and the piano tuner was there, who actually turned out to be a jazz pianist. And we were chatting with him, and he told me, yeah, he'd done a lot of tuning for a lot of concerts. One, he said, I remember tuning it for a concert with Emmanuel Axe. And he said afterwards, I didn't have to do anything. The piano was just fine. He said, with Ray Charles, I had to tune at intermission because it was just all out. So,
1: yeah. Well, that's the rhythm in blues, man. There was a lot of rhythm in that piano.
0: Yes, indeed.
1: What a nice experience. Lovely stuff. Hey, give us a call, make a contribution, and tell us a story about one of your experiences with some interesting musicians or music-adjacent folks.
0: Mm-hmm.
1: The number to call is 888-899-5722. You can give it allclassical.org as well. So many of your friends and neighbors pitching in, helping us pull through the day. Thank you.
0: 1-888-899-5722 or allclassical.org. Thanks to Travis in Portland, who says, I love to hear the stories that other listeners share. That's nice. Yeah, well, I do too. That's one of the best parts of doing these fundraisers.
1: And an anonymous contributor from Portland has pitched in a very nice single-time contribution. So thank you very, very much.
0: And thank you to Andrew in Portland, who says, I find classical music very relaxing. I guess that's why Andrew likes to have it as part of his life.
1: So that Ride of the Valkyries, probably a little disappointing to Andrew.
0: Yeah, sorry about that, Andrew. We are doing our best. But we'll have more relaxing music coming back soon.
1: And another anonymous contributor just got in touch with us from Portland. I want to thank the great work done by the on-air personalities, the office employees, and the volunteers. That's right. There's a whole bunch of people making sure everything works here behind the scenes and as well as in front of the microphone. So our good friends and colleagues who are keeping us supported, thanks to all of them. And thanks to you for recognizing them.
0: 1-888-899-5722 or allclassical.org. Coming up in just a moment, music from Verdi's La Traviata. And speaking of that,
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0: Dame Joan Sutherland and Luciano Pavarotti performing the Brindisi from Giuseppe Verdi's La Traviata, performing with the orchestra of the Royal Opera House at Covent Garden, led by Richard Bonning.
1: Mr. Joan Sutherland.
0: That's right, yes, Mr. Joan. 1-888-899-5722 or allclassical.org. Years ago, I was in Sydney, Australia, and I got to take a tour of the Sydney Opera House, which they make you do before breakfast, and then they serve you breakfast afterwards because the place is pretty busy. But they were still very, very taken, you could tell, with Dame Joan Sutherland, a native Sydney cider, as they call him there. But who apparently was a great opera singer, but also loved to hang out and have beers with the crew afterwards.
1: Bless her heart.
0: Yeah.
1: they can seem a little grand, but there's very quite... I've known a lot of classical musicians over the years, and for the most part, pretty down-to-earth gang.
0: Yeah.
1: Even though they have to put on the fancy gowns, the black bow tie, and all the rest... That's just part of the act.
0: 1-888-899-5722 or allclassical.org. And I guess, speaking of Australians, I've got music by an Australian-born composer coming up in just a few minutes. But first, John Burke and I are here asking for your support for All Classical Radio on the beginning first few days, I guess, or on the third day of our fall on-air fundraiser. 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
1: You know, just about a year ago, that a tenth of our operating budget disappeared.
0: Mm-hmm.
1: That federal grant that comes to small stations that were protecting what they called an endangered format disappeared.
0: Mm-hmm.
1: And our listeners, our folks, have pitched in just a little bit more, making up for that 10%. And it's taken a little bit of effort, but we're all in it together. So many people pulling us out of what might have been a big hole.
0: Mm-hmm.
1: It was really a dangerous time for a lot of stations. But right here, All Classical Radio, our listeners, the heroes came through again and again.
0: Mm-hmm.
1: Once again, this fall, pushing just a little bit harder still, making up for that loss. We'll do it with your help. 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Allclassical.org. 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
0: 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A quick explanation of the name of this next piece before I play it. It's called The Gumsucker's March. It's by Percy Grainger, who was born in Melbourne, Australia, and they have a lot of gum trees there, which reproduce by suckers. So that's one way you would refer to a young person from the state of Victoria in Australia as he's a young gum sucker.
1: Interesting.
0: And this is the Gumsucker's March, performed by Symphony Nova Scotia.

0: Symphony Nova Scotia, led by Georg Tintner, performing The Gumsucker's March by a young gumsucker at one time, Percy Grainger.
1: From back in Australia.
0: Yeah.
1: Music from all over the world here this morning on Old Classical Radio.
0: 1-888-899-5722 or allclassical.org. Yeah, that's what we love to do. And I really do get the feeling that people enjoy that, you know? People like to have a little extra. Like we're talking about that Percy Grainger march where there were a number of melodies fighting each other.
1: All at once. Coming up, we have a Japanese conductor, an Israeli-born violinist, a German composer, arranger, and a big orchestra of Americans all collaborating on a little something. Yeah. What a world. Gives you hope.
0: 1-888-899-5722 or allclassical.org. Yeah, the all part in all classical is something we take pretty seriously here. There's a millennium of music that we're able to offer throughout the week. Everything from Hildegard von Bingen on up to composers who are out there probably scratching away at something right now.
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0: That's the place to do it. And today's the day, about 5 or 6 minutes left to go here in the noon hour of the Saturday matinee. 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

0: Composer's Holiday, one of the American pieces by a German-born composer, Lucas Foss, who actually grew up in Massachusetts. A performance by the Boston Symphony Orchestra, led by Seiji Ozawa, and featuring violinist Itzhak Perlman. That's a lot of fun.
1: It really is. Hey, thanks for being there. I hope you've enjoyed the music this last hour. Got plenty of good stuff coming up in the next hour, too, so I hope you'll stick around. And I hope you'll make a contribution.
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1: Yeah, thanks for inviting me.
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0: The main theme from Oklahoma on All Classical Radio. Listening to the Saturday matinee, I'm Andrea Murray. John Burke is here, and we're trying to raise a little bit of money because this is the fall fundraiser. Really important time in the fiscal life of this station. Hey, John.
1: Hey, how you doing?
0: I'm all right. What's that phone number?
1: That number is 888-899-5722. 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So that would be great. 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
0: It's a good day to be inside listening to the radio. 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And thanks.

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1: That was a lovely, lively piece. 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
0: Yeah, that's the goal with which we've been presented this hour, and we're hoping to make that because, you know, these hourly goals kind of tell us that we've estimated the sort of trajectory of this fundraiser correctly, that we'll be able to end on time with the money needed to run All Classical on behalf of the people who love it. 888-899-5722 or allclassical.org. The Saturday matinee is sort of a ritual for a lot of people in our community. It's a little more lighthearted. It's got that Broadway energy to it sometimes, which I really like.
1: And, we do just standard classical repertory. Well, a really broad representation of standard repertory throughout the week. But on weekends, we take things off the straight and narrow just a bit. And Saturday matinee is a fun way to go. Help to lighten things up for the weekend, have a little bit of extra fun. So thanks for being there. I know you love the station. I know you love the music. 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
0: Here's a little pro tip for you if you like things that are a little bit off the beaten path. Tonight on Club Mod, our contemporary music show, part two of our Dolly Parton tribute.
1: Oh, lovely.
0: A medieval version of one of her her most popular songs by someone named Hildegard von Bingen. That's tonight.
1: Quite a bit of fun.
0: Yeah, it should be.
1: I just saw one on YouTube the other day, which was like the Royal Guards outside Buckingham Palace doing 9 to 5.
0: I know, I saw that. It was terrific.
1: Sweet.
0: Ugh, I don't think we realized how much she meant to us until she went on to the next incarnation.
1: That's often the way it is.
0: Yeah. All right. Thank you for being here. Thank you for listening. And thank you if you are just about to make a donation to the station that is only here because of listener donations.

0: 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It's our fall fundraiser. I'm Andrea Murray filling in and here with John Burke.
1: That George Gershwin, good one, Porgy and Bess. I got plenty of nothing. Speaking of which, 12 calls are supposed to come in this hour. It's almost 20 past and nothing has happened. Please, jump on in. Help us out here with a contribution, won't you please? 888-899-5722 or allclassical.org. We want something.
0: Something, please. Porgy and Bess is going to be at Portland Opera.
1: Really?
0: This season coming up.
1: I hadn't realized.
0: Yeah. We love keeping our listeners apprised of all the great performances that happen in our little town. It really is. Somebody once said that we punch above our weight here in Portland, that towns that are twice our size don't have as many classical music offerings as we do. I like to think that, well, first of all, this is the sort of person who tends to gravitate here. But I think All Classical has played a role in this, because if people don't know what's being performed, they might not even show up, right?
1: And that's exactly
0: we make
1: right.
0: sure they do.
1: We've got, we love telling you about upcoming performances. We love maintaining on our website that events calendar. We love a little program called Northwest Previews that lets you know about things coming up.
0: Yeah.
1: Mm-hmm. Andrea Murray would be familiar with that. We also have live local musicians in performing Thursdays at 3 on a regular basis. So you're pitching in not only to help us keep the music alive on the radio, but to help us keep supporting all the music performances in our area. You do that by calling and contributing. 888-899-5722 or allclassical.org.
0: Caitlin in Beaverton is helping make all that happen. 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
1: So now we've got something. 11 calls to go between now and the top of the hour. Thanks very much, Catalan. Really appreciate it. 888-899-5722, allclassical.org.
0: And if you're wondering what the right amount to give is, may I just suggest that anything goes.

0: 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I'm Andrea Murray. I'm here with John Burke, and we're trying to raise money. It's our fall fundraiser.
1: 10 calls between now and the top of the hour would really do us up proud and put us in a good position to wrap this fundraiser up reasonably. We have a pretty big goal in the fall fundraiser. We're going to get there. We have time after time with your help. If you haven't contributed, this is the perfect time to pitch in.
0: It's worked for over 40 years, you know, going to people, taking to the airwaves and suggesting repeatedly that they make a donation to the station because of its value, not just to them personally, but to the community. And because we are non-commercial, this is the way to raise the budget at All Classical Radio. I'm so glad you're here on this Saturday afternoon. I'm glad you're here too, John Burke.
1: Well, thank you. And I want to thank Christine from Portland, who made a really nice contribution. Christine adds, thank you for teaching me more about the music I love, and special thanks for introducing me to new composers, new artists, and their work. Thanks, Christine. We're down to 10 needed between now and the top of the hour because of her support.
0: Yay.
1: 888-899-5722 or allclassical.org.
0: That was my thought-provoking deep thought. Yay. Sometimes that just says what you're feeling.
1: A little cheerleading is a good thing.
0: I think so. The music often says what you're feeling, doesn't it? I sometimes hear a piece and I don't recognize, I recognize a feeling that I was oblivious to up until that point. And something about the music just helps me articulate that. That's really important. Sometimes the music helps me forget what I'm feeling when it's too much with me. Music is really a miracle. And the classical music, well, that's our jam, right? People who don't like it, they're not going to respond to this fundraiser, but maybe you could. 888-899-5722 or allclassical.org.
1: Yeah, one of the things I love about the music is how it can elicit two thoughts, two emotions, or more at the same time, possibly contradictory emotions. I think of the Sibelius Andante Festivo, slow and celebratory. That's a different way to look at the world, isn't it?
0: Yeah. Yeah. I love this music. If you do too, I hope you recognize that listening to it is, of course, the most important thing, but supporting it is what makes it happen in the first place. 888-899-5722 or allclassical.org.

0: baritone Leonucci with that famous piece from The Barber of Seville. Figaro, do this, do that. We would never say that to you. 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
1: And that's because we've had some good response in the last little bit. 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
0: Also, thank you to Brian in Gresham, who says good music needs funds to operate effectively. 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
1: Perfect amount.
0: We know what to do with it. 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

0: The overture to Jacques Offenbach's La Vie Parisienne here on Listener Funded, All Classical Radio. I'm Andrea Murray here with John Burke, and we're raising funds. In fact, we've heard from a couple of more people. How are we doing on that 12-call goal, John?
1: I think we're down to just 5 needed now.
0: This is so exciting. Thank you to a couple of anonymous donors, one in Portland, one in Brush Prairie, who's a big classical guitar fan. So am I, Anonymous. I'm glad you're listening. Whether you're here for classical guitar music or great big choral masterworks or contemporary music, early music, you'll find it all in 24 hours, sometimes even less, on All Classical Radio. That's because we are a not-for-profit station. We are here to please our listeners, and that's about it. 888-899-5722 or allclassical.org.
1: Correction what I said before. We just need 4 more now between now and the top of the hour to reach our 12-call goal.
0: That's so terrific.
1: If we can get those 4 more in the next 10, 15 minutes, then we'll be well on track to wrapping the fundraiser up in a timely manner. Fundraisers can be fun. They're definitely important. They're definitely necessary. And the best kind of fundraiser is a short one. 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
0: Agreed. We have moved mountains together as a listening and supporting community for 40 years now. Let's see if we can move this mountain a little faster this year, right? For the fall fundraiser. We always say that it's a marathon, not a sprint, but I think I said this last time we were on the air. Why not a sprint?
1: Let's do it.
0: There's nothing wrong with a sprint. I don't personally care to sprint in real life, but when it comes to getting things done and paying for All Classical Radio, yeah, let's do it. 888-899-5722 or allclassical.org. Have you ever seen Guys and Dolls?
1: I have not. Oh, yeah, there was a film version, right? I might have seen it on late night TV.
0: Yeah, really interesting casting with Frank Sinatra and Marlon Brando.
1: Oh, yeah, right? two of the greats.
0: But I grew up listening to that. It was my dad's number one favorite
1: fun
0: musical, and he played Nicely Johnson in a community theater production many, many years ago. Here's music from that great American musical next on Listener Funded All Classical Radio.

0: 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I'm Andrea Murray here with John Burke, and this is our fall fundraiser.
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0: I think I should have picked peppier background music.
1: Oh, no, I need it.
0: Do you?
1: Yeah, I've had
0: after
1: it with
0: that.
1: The peppy. We've got more peppy stuff.
0: Okay.
1: We'll just take a breath, take a beat here.
0: Ah. 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We're getting so close to meeting that goal. I want to thank Mark in Lake Oswego, who started listening and says, everything I've heard so far, I like.
1: Oh, well, thank you, Mark.
0: Well, don't worry. We'll play something you don't like eventually, but right now, I'm glad you're enjoying it. And there's something for everyone all day long. I hear music sometimes that just makes me roll my eyes, honestly. 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
1: 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So many people pitching in this hour. Thank you, thank you, thank you.
0: Our listeners are the best. It's not just empty flattery. I've met many of them. God knows I've been here long enough, and I've met a lot of folks. I've met some of the people, some of our senior contributors here at public events and out at concerts and stuff. And I'm always just, I feel like they're rock stars because they're the people, many of them, who started this whole thing, right? They made that leap of faith. Yeah, you're a new station. Yeah, I know you're going to play classical music and that isn't going to be a moneymaker. But, oh, you say you won't have commercials and you're going to ask listeners to do it. All right, I'm in. Those are the people that set the foundation, and I'm so grateful to them. I think of people who are just now becoming listeners and supporters as kind of paying it, not forward, but back in a way. You're also paying it forward though, right?
1: 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For the old folks on fixed incomes who are retired now, let's keep the music going. For the young kids in college or the mom working two jobs to keep bread on the table, let's keep the music flowing for all these good people.
0: Nicely said, John Burke. 888-899-5722. Do it for your community. That's what this is all about, the community of people who love classical music and a little bit of Broadway on the Saturday matinee.

0: Joshua Bell and the Philharmonia Orchestra led by David Zinman. Music from On the Town, that was New York, New York. It's a wonderful town. So is Portland, Oregon, which is where all classical broadcast 24/7, thanks to the support of our community.
1: If I'm doing the arithmetic right, we just need one call to top us out and meet that goal. 888-899-5722, allclassical.org. An anonymous contributor from Portland says, my appreciation of my two favorite night owls on daytime duty. Thank you. Thank you, Anon. Harry from Sheridan, Oregon, thanks very much. And Sky from Portland, who says, I'm so happy that I found the station. My three-year-old loves the music, and it's been such a joy to listen to him call out the different instruments that he hears.
0: No, really?
1: Oh, Sky, you're raising a good one. Bless you. 888-899-5722 or allclassical.org.
0: You know, I'm no child psychologist, but I think that's pretty advanced for, did you say it was a three-year-old?
1: Mm-hmm.
0: Wow, that's incredible. I sometimes, never mind. You don't need to know what instruments I get confused. It'll just be disillusioning. 888-899-5722 or allclassical.org. 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

0: Music by Leroy Anderson. We heard the Richard Heyman Orchestra with Bugler's Holiday on All Classical Radio, where we are gratefully supported by our listeners. Our fall fundraiser is underway. Let's keep it going. 888-899-5722. John Burke, have we made that goal yet?
1: We have made the goal. So many kind people pitching in over the course of the hour, making it a great success. We have a good opportunity to wrap the fundraiser up a little early because of so many people sharing the music with us and sharing the responsibility for keeping the music alive. Although we've met the goal, it's not too late for you to contribute if you want to. 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
0: You know, I spend a lot of time cringing at that word, responsibility, you know, until I got a dog.
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0: 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It really changed my life, knowing that I was improving another being's quality of life. I feel that way about the organizations to which I donate money as well, right? Yeah, I'm responsible for their success to some extent. And I'm part of a community that's responsible together, that shares that responsibility. 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
2: From the studios of All Classical Radio in Portland, Oregon, this is The Score, now celebrating 20 years of music in the movies. I'm Edmund Stone. Today on The Score, we're going to reach cinematic music escape velocity with Otherworldly, an episode showcasing the fascinating planets and cultures crafted for the movies and the ethereal scores that transport us into these strange new worlds. We'll explore the water world of the Na'vi in Avatar: The Way of Water, enter the secret base on the ice planet Hoth with The Empire Strikes Back, and step through the Stargate to otherworldly realms. Prepare for takeoff. We humans have dreamt of what life would be like on other planets, likely from the time we first looked into the night sky. Thousands of years ago, ancient Earth cultures wove stories about their mythological heroes and named star formations after them. The first fictional tour of the planets in literature was penned in 1656, titled Itinerarium Extaticum, in which author Arthur Natisius Kirchner portrays Mars as a volcanic wasteland. Science fiction emerged in films almost as soon as the film industry was born. Contemporary films and television enthusiastically embraced depicting life on other planets, creating CGI-generated worlds that are dazzling and perhaps even convincing. In 1994, the film Stargate literally opened a plethora of other worlds that we could step through, providing we could decipher the ancient Egyptian hieroglyphs. David Arnold wrote the original score.

That was The Suite from the 1994 film Stargate, composed by David Arnold. The story depicted a world that is a combination of alien technology with something that looks and feels remarkably like what ancient Egypt may have done if they had had spaceships. The film was so popular, it launched a highly successful television series that took viewers through many more portals to many other worlds. The setting is arguably the most important part of science fiction movies and the genre as a whole. While out of budgetary necessity early on, aliens and alien worlds looked remarkably like their human versions, the makeup, props, and sets have advanced to a point where they can virtually transport you through to other worlds. In today's show, we are venturing to planets that are not our own, focusing on the setting and the music that gives them a life of their own. The Avatar story has created some of the most fascinating extraterrestrial cultures and worlds in cinema. In 2022, Avatar: The Way of Water took the Na'vi from the forests of Pandora to the aquatic realm on the alien moon. Director James Cameron created an underwater world that was even more engaging and convincing than the original Avatar Forest Lands from 2009. Composer Simon Franklin picked up the mantle left by the death of previous Avatar composer James Horner and worked for nearly 3 years on the score. The music captures the otherworldly feel of Pandora.

some of Simon Franklin's breathtaking score to the visually and musically dazzling Avatar: The Way of Water from 2022. The film is a deep dive into spectacular lands and cultures of the moon Pandora. Franklin's music is an integral part of the soundscapes. Contrast that score with another aquatic world in film, 2014's Interstellar, directed by Christopher Nolan. The movie is based significantly in science. It's not a space opera or a futuristic fantasy. Nolan opted for widescreen panoramas that acknowledge science and physics. They depict realistic, harsh wildernesses of vast rocky terrain and of a world of nearly all water. Scenes in space are sonically accurate. There is no sound in space. Hans Zimmer colors the film exquisitely with ambient music featuring orchestral organ and crashing percussion.

That was Mountains, composed by Hans Zimmer for a scene on a world virtually covered in water, with tidal waves as high as mountains, a dramatically contrasting aquatic alien world in Interstellar from 2014. A long time ago, in a galaxy far, far away, the Star Wars universe showed moviegoers a total of 45 different worlds. In The Empire Strikes Back from 1980, the brave Rebel Alliance set up Echo Base on the Outer Rim world of Hoth in the frozen caverns of the Ice World. It is a land of snow and ice, surrounded by numerous moons and home to deadly creatures like the Wampa, where rebel leaders patrol the surface on a species of snow lizard called the Tauntaun. John Williams wrote the score,

part of John Williams' score used to illustrate the Battle of Hoth in 1980's Star Wars: The Empire Strikes Back. The music sonically depicts the harshness of the frozen world and the fierce struggle for survival. I'm Edmund Stone, creator, host, and producer of The Score. In today's episode, we are journeying to worlds scattered throughout the universe and exquisitely described by the ambient music of Earthling composers. The Marvel Cinematic Universe created dozens of worlds. In Thor from 2011, the Nine Realms are home to Asgard, a glittering, stately world of gods and warriors, connected to the other realms through Bifrost, the Rainbow Bridge. Another of these realms is the dark, ice-encrusted realm of Jotunheim, the land of the Frost Giants. Composer Patrick Doyle captures elements of both these worlds, depicting ancient Norse mythology and advanced technology in his score.

Some of Patrick Doyle's majestic score from the 2011 film Thor, in which we are given a close-up look at the realms of Asgard and Jotunheim, worlds inspired by Norse mythology. Or perhaps Norse mythology was inspired by Asgard. Elsewhere in the universe, the fate of the universe plays out on Dune, formerly known as Arrakis. Here, spice, the most valuable commodity in all the stars, pits royal family against royal family, and draws us into the harsh, mystical world of the Fremen. In his Dune series, author Frank Herbert noted there are over 13,300 worlds under the Landsrod influence after the Butlerian Jihad. In Dune Part 2 from 2024, most of the action takes place on Arrakis, the inhospitable desert planet.

That was Beginnings Are Such Interesting Times, some of Hans Zimmer's scene-setting score to Dune Part 2 from 2024. The music envelops the film with the ambience of desert, sand, wind, and fate. I'm Edmund Stone. Still to come on The Score, more music from films for worlds other than our own, including Star Trek, The Search for Spock, The Martian, and Guardians of the Galaxy Volume 2. 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And by Rose Villa, a non-profit, single-site, continuing care retirement community in Portland. Founded in 1960, Rose Villa offers older adults the support they need to live with purpose, autonomy, and independence. Located on 22 lush acres overlooking the Willamette River and a proud supporter of the arts. There's more information at rosevilla.org. As astrophysicist Carl Sagan famously said, there are billions and billions of stars, and life on other worlds is not just possible, but probable. This fact has fired the imaginations of scientists and cinematographers alike. While there aren't billions of worlds in film, it almost feels like it with the Marvel Cinematic Universe. When Guardians of the Galaxy entered the already somewhat crowded fray of superheroes, they traveled in the Milano, a dashing blue and orange M-class spaceship Peter Quill, a.k.a. Star-Lord, inherited when he was only 10 from the Ravager Yondu. To say Quill had dubious parental role models is an understatement. In Guardians of the Galaxy Volume 2, the most bizarre of the worlds they visited definitely was Ego, which also happened to be his biological foe. The most bizarre of the worlds they visited definitely was Ego,

That was Ego and the Expansion from 2017's Guardians of the Galaxy Volume 2, composed by Tyler Bates. In this wonderfully weird science fiction comedy, one of the characters is actually a planet, which is also the main character's biological father. Now that's taking Ego to the next level. Staying in the Marvel Cinematic Universe for a bit longer, let's take a listen to the music created by Pinar Toprak for the 2019 film Captain Marvel. The story is set on a number of planets, but we are introduced to Mar-Vell, as the main protagonist is called, on the planet Hala, a world populated by self-described noble warrior heroes. You might even call them terrorists. Here is Entering Enemy Territory, a piece that depicts a dark, strangely blue world.

some of the highly atmospheric music created by Pienaar Toprak for the 2019 film Captain Marvel. The story shows us a number of planets, including Hala and Earth. The Chronicles of Riddick from 2004 follows the exploits of Richard Bruno Riddick, an escaped convict, through the outskirts of the galaxy. During the film, we see a desert planet, a colonized planet called New Mecca, and Helios Prime. The name alone depicts what that world is like. Here is some of composer Graham Revell's music for the planet-hopping Riddick.

Music by Graham Revell for The Chronicles of Riddick, a 2004 film that takes filmgoers along for a wild ride on numerous planets on the outskirts of the galaxy. I'm Edmund Stone, creator, host, and producer of The Score. Today we are venturing to other planets, listening to soundscapes created to sonically paint pictures of other worlds. A little closer to our homeworld of Earth is Mars. While we might essentially be next-door neighbors, the red planet is still approximately 135 million miles from us. In the 2015 film, The Martian, astronaut and botanist Mark Watney is stranded on Mars when a fierce storm strikes, and his crew believe him to have been killed. The film is consistently focused on the real challenges a human would face on Mars under these circumstances. The cinematic vision of Mars is informed by a vast cadre of scientific research and is probably the most realistic depiction of the red planet that has ever been made for film. Harry Gregson-Williams composed the original score.

was Mars from the 2015 film The Martian. Scientifically quite accurate, the film is an extraordinary look at our nearest neighbouring planet, complete with its stunning vistas and hostile environment. Harry Gregson-Williams crafted a brilliantly atmospheric original score for the film.

For several generations, traveling to strange new worlds was a regular trip on television and then in film with the venerable Enterprise in the Star Trek franchise. After nearly six decades, audiences are still enthralled by the many colorful planets the stalwart crew take us to. In 1984, Star Trek III: The Search for Spock explored a different way of viewing planets, this time terraforming a lifeless world so that it can host humanoids. Unfortunately, as things often go in space, not everything went as planned. The Genesis planet was terraformed, but the irresponsible use of protomatter caused the planet to age at a tremendously accelerated rate and destroy itself. James Horner wrote the score.

0: some of James Horner's score to the 1984 film Star Trek III: The Search for Spock, an adventure primarily focused on the terraformed world called Genesis. Luckily for fans, while the Genesis project did not go as planned, the birth and destruction of the world allowed the crew to bring back a certain Vulcan, and the adventures going boldly to new worlds continue to this day. Is there life on other planets? Logically, the answer is yes, even when you define life-supporting planets as having liquid water, energy, light or chemical, and nutrients. These basic requirements are surprisingly common across the universe. Scientists estimate that there could be 60 billion planets in the Milky Way alone, with habitable zones capable of supporting life. And if you consider the vast number of galaxies, researchers estimate that number at about 50 sextillion. That's 50 followed by 21 zeros. So the odds look rather good when you think about it. And clearly, Hollywood does think about it a lot.
1: Over the course of two centuries, one legendary starship has journeyed to the outermost reaches of the galaxy and back home again. Her commanders have cheated death, her crews have celebrated life, and her ongoing mission has ingrained our very beings with eternal hope. As vivid and as breathtaking as the greatest of these adventures remain, so too is the music that accompanies them. Timeless, inspiring, bold sonic portraits which capture in all its splendor the infinite diversity of the final frontier.
0: 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The Score's executive producer is Fred Child. Production assistance is provided by Warren Black, Dylan Bodnarik, and Todd Dolanik. For more information about our show, visit us at thescore.org. I'm your producer and host, Edmund Stone. Let's do this again soon.
2: 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Welcome to the classical music here at All Classical Radio. I'm John Pittman, Director of Music and Programming, and I always join listeners at this time, 3 o'clock on into the evening. And I'll have the concert hall tonight with some real heavy hitters, some top pieces to share with you. Lots of great music this afternoon, too. And I'm joined at this time by your host of one of our flagship Sunday programs, Sunday Brunch. It's Kate Remington. Hi, Kate.
3: Hi, John. It is so wonderful to be here. And, you know, as I was listening to all the different ways a person could hear All Classical Radio on the web or our app or, you know, OG out of the air on one of our transmitters. 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
2: 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Kate and I are going to start off the hour with a lively Slavonic dance. 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All right.

0: good way to start the hour, I think. Lots of energy to kick us off into the afternoon with the Slavonic Dance by Dvorak, Slavonic Dance number one. He had previously composed 8 Slavonic dances, and he was encouraged to do so. I think Brahms had something to do with it, because Brahms introduced him to his publisher, and that's what kicked Dvorak's career really off. So much success with that first set. The publisher came back and said, would you mind writing 8 more of these?
1: There may be money involved too. Yeah. I don't know.
0: Well, why not? You know, let's support our musicians in whatever way we can, right? And here we are 100-some-odd years later, and we're still loving those Slavonic dances. Good afternoon, and welcome to All Classical Radio. It is the fall fundraiser, and I think this counts as day 3. So here we are on the afternoon of the 12th, asking you to support this music that you love, the music that enhances, I like to think, our weekends. What a gap that would be. What a vacancy that would be for us on weekends if we didn't have All Classical Radio to turn to.
1: Well, what's so wonderful about it is the way it connects all of us. And Diane in Oregon City checked in with a contribution not too long ago, and she said she loves classical music. Beethoven, Brahms, Chopin, Dvorak, Offenbach, just to name a few. And she's so grateful that we're here. And I know you are too, or you wouldn't be listening right now. So please take just a couple of minutes. That's all it takes to either become a sustainer and support the music every month with a little contribution, or make a one-time gift by calling 888-899-5722. Or you can take care of that yourself with just a few clicks on our website at allclassical.org.
0: Yeah, if you have not visited the website before and then you type in All Classical, first of all, handily, we pop up pretty much to the top of the list there for classical stations. And then when you get there, a little window will come up, and that will just, that's like your little portal into into the giving realm. And make that gift. It's only going to take about a minute and a half or so at the most to be able to make that gift. How much? Well, there's no set amount. You decide how much you want. We have seen amounts just in the last hour that range from $10 to $250 up to $500. And $75 or $10 a month as a sustainer. These options are all entirely up to you.
1: Absolutely. And the neat thing about signing up as a sustainer is you get to pick your monthly amount. I just got slammed with another price increase with the Apple One.
0: Oh.
1: But that won't happen when you support All Classical. You get to decide how much to chip in every month and how you're going to pay for it.
0: Yeah.
1: So it's a really easy way to make sure that we have a steady stream of income we can count on at 888-899-5722 or allclassical.org.
0: I got a Mozart overture for you now. This is a little off the beaten path for Mozart, and it's called the Impresario. He got started on this project and never finished it, but he left some pretty good music, including this overture, that'll carry you on through this afternoon and hopefully inspire you to give at 888-899-5722. Thank you.

0: So it turns out that the Requiem was not the only piece of music that Mozart left unfinished in his lifetime. He also left behind an entire opera that he had planned called the Impresario. And you just heard the overture with La Cetra Baroque Orchestra on all classical radio. One of the things that Kate and I and the whole team loves to do here at All Classical Radio is if all this music is in a swimming pool, we just go right for the deep end. Mm-hmm. And we just do a deep dive and see what bubbles to the surface. And it isn't enough for us to just hear the top 10 of Mozart. We've got to get in to find out all the stuff that Mozart did. Find the best and then bring that up to the surface for you.
1: Well, what's so great about that album is that Andrea Marcone and La Cetra, it's nothing but Mozart overtures.
0: Yeah.
1: And so it's really cool and to hear what a brilliant composer Mozart was with overtures, because you don't want to tip your hand too much. You don't want any spoilers.
0: Sure.
1: But each overture is like a little microcosm of the opera that's going to follow.
0: Yeah.
1: And we love telling the stories behind the music. And I bet that's one of the reasons why you tune in to All Classical Radio day after day. And we have been handed a little bit of a challenge.
0: Well, we sure have. Yeah.
1: 15 calls, 15 contributions of any amount between now and 5 o'clock. And you can help out. 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So however you chip in will count toward this goal that we have. So it's 888-899-5722 or allclassical.org.
0: Okay, so Kate, it's 15 before 5. That's what we're going for here.
1: Right.
0: On this Saturday afternoon, and it's one of those great fall Portland and Oregon kind of September days where we got a little bit of overcast, but it's still pleasant outside. And if this music is just sweetening the pot even more, please do support it. 1-888-899-5722, 888-899-5722, or allclassical.org. Now, before we head into the next piece of music, I do also want to thank one of our local supporters in the community that loves the music, and that's OMSI, presenting Titanic, the Artifact Exhibition, featuring more than 100 authentic artifacts recovered from the wreck site. This immersive exhibit explores the ship's innovative design and the deeply human stories behind its tragic sinking. Through October 18th, tickets and information at omsi.edu. All right, so 15 calls before 5 p.m. today, and Kate and I are here in the 3 o'clock hour, so we'd love it if you would help us kick this thing off with your gift, 888-899-5722, if you want to call.
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0: And we're off.

0: Antonio Vivaldi, the man who brought us the concertos that describe each of the seasons, also showing what inspiration can do for you. That was the violin concerto in A minor of Antonio Vivaldi, and it comes from a big collection that he called L'Estro Armonico in Italian, or Harmonic Inspiration. And I hope that that was inspiring for you on this Saturday afternoon, inspiring you to contribute to this music at listener-funded All Classical Radio. I'm John Pittman here with Kate Remington.
1: And we have a little goal, a mini goal, between now and 5 o'clock to hear from 13 listeners who let us know how important the music is, how it connects you here at All Classical Radio. 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So chip in what you can right now. Help us meet this really important goal during our fall fundraiser at 888-899-5722. 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
0: I really appreciate, Kate, the comments that listeners share with us, too, which is really wonderful. Jim and Gwen in Salem saying that they wanted to make this gift in addition to their monthly sustaining gift.
1: Mm-hmm.
0: So Jim and Gwen are sustainers, which means they decided that they will give a certain amount each month out of their credit card or their checking account. Here they've decided on this Saturday afternoon to make a special additional gift toward this fundraiser, just to give it a little extra boost. If you're a sustainer, maybe this is a great time to do a reset and maybe adjust that figure by a few dollars each month, or leave it where it is, but make a special gift like Jim and Gwen did.
1: Mm-hmm.
0: Maybe that's something that you could do to help. You'll call and you can help us count with our goal this afternoon, and as well push us ever closer to the fundraiser goal, success and security for this classical music.
1: You know, we've always been community funded, whether through a business support, which we really appreciate, or through the listeners, not just in the Portland area, but honestly, at this point, all over the world,
0: yeah,
1: who chip in what they can to make sure that All Classical Radio is a resource here for everyone. And thanks very much to Elliot, who made a contribution from Portland to help us with this mini goal of getting 15 calls by 5 o'clock. Now it's down to 13. So chip in what you can wherever you are, because you'll feel a real sense of connection the next time you tune in to All Classical Radio when you do make that contribution.
0: And that's 888-899-5722. It's our one and only phone number. It is a toll-free number, so it's 888-899-5722. And there's some secret codes inside that phone number, because 899 happens to be our Portland frequency, 899. And 5722 spells out the station's call letters, which is KQAC. So how about that? Or go to allclassical.org. Now, here's one of those tunes that maybe you might have encountered here and there as you were growing up. With one of these melodies that you might think, did I hear this in a cartoon, or did I hear it when I went to the circus as a kid, or something like that? And so here we go. It's called Sobre las Olas, which means over the waves. And we're hoping that you will send us over the moon with your gift at allclassical.org. Thank you.

0: Well, I don't know. I always think that's really kind of an interesting piece. It's a waltz, and it's called Sobre las Olas, or Over the Waves. Maybe the composer is picturing you in a little boat, and you're kind of going up over the swells and down. You know, it's not exactly smooth sailing.
1: Not a situation you'd want to be in, probably.
0: I don't think so. But nevertheless, a fun piece of music, which I always associated with trapeze artists at the circus. I always seem like whenever I see some movie with trapeze artists, you da da da da da, mm-hmm. they swing from one bar to another and back again, and maybe I'm not the only one with that particular visual in my head. I don't know.
1: Well, you know what I think that really illustrates is how pervasive classical music can be.
0: Yeah.
1: And I was talking with my horse's farrier at one point and I explained that I worked here, and he said, well, all I know about classical music is what I've heard in the Warner Brothers cartoons.
0: Mm-hmm.
1: And I'm like, fine. That's great if that's your introduction. And I know we hear from a lot of listeners who say our music has been a surprise to them, and they hear pieces that they've never heard before, or they reconnect with favorites, which is the other side of the coin. And we do both of that.
0: Yes.
1: So,
0: and we have listeners who were professionally trained in music, or took a lot of music lessons as children or as young adults, and so they have that connection as well. So we have the door open here. We are all welcoming to listeners. Come in and explore. And but do know that All Classical Radio is a station that is reliant on the good spirits and the generosity of our listeners. We're hoping that you'll make that generous gift today at 888-899-5722, 888-899-5722. You'll be joining Alice in Portland, who made a gift earlier and said, since I moved to Portland 7 years ago, I have learned so much about music from All Classical. I've developed an interest in choral music and especially love Morten Lauridsen, who was introduced to me by you. And then she says, Viva All Classical! So, well, Alice may or may not have heard us say that Morten Lauridsen has Portland roots, because he was in the first graduating class of Skyview High School. No, not Skyview. Sunset High School in Beaverton, just west of us here. And so he has definite strong Pacific Northwest connections.
1: Mm-hmm.
0: Composes up in the Puget Sound area. We're now at about 23 minutes before 4 o'clock, and we're working on an afternoon goal. Would you tell us about it again?
1: Sure. We've been handed a kind of a mini goal to hear from 15 listeners by 5 o'clock. That was a while ago. And we've made some great progress on that, which is fantastic, including a contribution from Elliot in Portland, who says, I love your station and listen all the time.
0: Mm.
1: We're just counting calls or contributions on our website rather than dollar amounts. So whatever you chip in will be added to what everybody else contributes. And
0: right.
1: It doesn't matter how much you chip in. Just take a couple minutes right now and help us with this goal. Make sure that we have a strong financial future in the months to come at 888-899-5722 or allclassical.org.
0: Yeah, what we're doing here is gathering friends. We're building our friends group here with you, and we want you to be a part of what we do here. And you will be when you make that contribution. Now, I want to take just a moment before we play this music

0: to give you a little bit of context. Earlier this year, well, I should say, first of all, last year, John Batiste, who is an extraordinary musician who can be heard in many different genres of music, and as well was on one of the late night TV shows and doing the music for them, created an album inspired by Beethoven. And we're going to be hearing some of that music, but more recently, he came out with a new album called Black Mozart, with his impressions of the music of Mozart. And we've had a little bit of a journey ourselves with John Batiste via Kate on Sunday Brunch the last few months.
1: It's been so much fun. The Black Mozart album is John Batiste's imagining of what Mozart's music would sound like if he had grown up in contemporary New Orleans.
0: Yeah,
1: and right. Hearing all the composers and the genres of music that have influenced John Batiste. And a couple of pieces from that new album appeared on Sunday Brunch, thanks to John. And I just happened to say, boy, wouldn't it be fun to talk with him? And I got a chance to do that. And it was absolutely amazing. We had a great conversation. And you can hear it with some of the music on our website. It's one of the arts blog pieces at allclassical.org. It was just such a privilege to be able to talk with John. And he mentioned that the thing that kicked off this whole concept of reimagining classical music was his Beethoven album.
0: Yeah.
1: So it's really going to be fun now to hear his take on Furry Leaves.
0: Yeah. 1-888-899-5722 or allclassical.org. I think that John brings a little bit of his own musical upbringing into this music,
1: definitely.
0: Doesn't he?

0: That's John Batiste with his reimagining of the bagatelle called Für Elise by Beethoven from his earlier album of exploring music of Beethoven. But more recently, Kate Remington, your host of Sunday Brunch, had the great opportunity to have an interview with John Batiste about his new album that's out now called Black Mozart. And so there's a little bit of the Mozart here too, which with some unexpected chord progressions that happen here.
1: But what was interesting, listening to John Batiste in my conversation, he said he recorded this Mozart album all in one go, like overnight one night.
0: Wow.
1: And he had a good grasp of the music on the page, the manuscripts, but then he just wanted the freedom to just kind of improvise and riff on it.
0: Yeah,
1: and
0: yeah.
1: I just, it was a fascinating conversation. And that's one of the things your contributions to All Classical Radio helps support. 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And while you're there, you can also make a contribution. And that'll count toward our mini goal of 15
0: yeah.
1: contributions between now and 5 o'clock. So
0: that's right.
1: We're down to just 12 to go.
0: Yeah.
1: So it takes just a couple minutes. 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

0: Joyeuse March by Emmanuel Chabrier, a joyous march for this Saturday afternoon with the Vienna Philharmonic, and hope that it's making you feel joyous here on All Classical Radio on this Saturday afternoon. 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That's 1-888-899-5722. 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
1: You know, I sort of imagine these fundraisers as a kind of a potluck, and there are plenty of people who can contribute a whole entree or amazing grilled chicken, and then there are other people who bring a bag of ice or the red Solo cups, and there's a lot of latitude in between there. 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
0: 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That's called being a sustainer. We have lots of folks who are sustainers and some folks who have been around long enough that they've increased that monthly amount because they found that it wasn't painful at all to have that sustaining amount taken out each month. We barely know it's gone because it's going to the music. So you could become a sustainer. Either way, we're going to count you as one of our friends of All Classical Radio on this Saturday afternoon because we're seeking 15 calls or clicks before 5. 15 before 5. 888-899-5722 or allclassical.org. And I'm going to introduce, I think I'm introducing Kate as well as you to one of the newest recordings that we have, a really interesting and fascinating take on some of the familiar music of Bach with violinist Eldbjørg Hemsing and the Norwegian String Quintet. Ms. Hemsing has a couple of folks who have come in to do some special arrangements for them, including of this one, the Menuet in G, which you may recognize as being by Bach, but just with a little difference. 888-899-5722 to make that gift and be one of our 15 calls or clicks this afternoon.

0: That's Bach's Minuet in G, which was part of a little book called the Anna Magdalena Bach Notebook, because it was a collection of pieces that either Bach had put together for his wife or she put those together. Either way, her name is on that book. And then it was taken into some new and different directions there in this new recording called Colors of Bach with violinist Eldbjørg Hemsing. And the string group that joined her, the Norwegian string quintet, there was a gentleman named Jan Peter Klipfel who made these arrangements. So kind of modernizing Bach, just a little bit different way to listen to it and play it. Those originals are always still there too. They're not going away. It's not being replaced. It's just a little bit different interpretation.
1: Well, a little while back, we had a comment and a contribution from Ken in Portland who said, "Thank you for all the calmness and joy you add to the world broadcasting this lovely music." And that new version of the Bach Minuet is a great example of that. You can join Ken and also Larry and Wendy listening together in Camas, Washington. 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And we've got 11 to go. Not very many. And when you do make your contribution, you'll be connected to everybody else who enjoys All Classical Radio. 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
0: We're seeking 15 calls or clicks before 5 p.m. today, and at this point, 11 more to go. 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
0: 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Murray Pariah with some Chopin for us next. And we're looking forward to hearing from you. Thank you.

0: from 24 preludes, possibly inspired by Bach, but music of Chopin, the prelude number 19 in E-flat with Murray Pariah performing on All Classical Radio, where it's 4 o'clock right now, and All Classical Radio's music continues. 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
0: 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Well, Kate, with that, our 15 calls or clicks goal before 5, 15 before 5 is hovering with 11 more to go. Mm-hmm. So, Lisa Lipton is ready to jump into the seat. Thank you so much, Kate. We'll see if we can move that needle a few more points.
1: That would be great. And I will see you at 10 o'clock tomorrow for Sunday brunch.
0: Yeah, okay. All right, thanks, Kate. And let's keep the music going here at All Classical Radio. 1-888-899-5722, 888-899-5722, or give online at allclassical.org. And thank you.

0: Festive Overture by Antonin Dvorak. No, Festive Overture by Dmitri Shostakovich with the Dallas Symphony Orchestra here on All Classical Radio. 9 minutes after four, good afternoon and welcome to All Classical Radio. Hope you're enjoying your Saturday afternoon and making All Classical Radio's music kind of your soundtrack, your backdrop to whatever your activities may be today. Maybe you've got us along on a bike ride or a walk, or maybe you're just relaxing at home and just enjoying the day. Either way, the music's here to keep you company, and we're hoping that you will do your part to make sure that All Classical Radio can continue to be a part of your life and a part of the community. I'm John Pittman, and glad to have you here on this Saturday afternoon, joined at this time by Lisa Lipton. Good afternoon, Lisa.
1: Hi, John. Good afternoon.
0: Yeah. And so Lisa and I are going to pick up where Kate and I started off with an afternoon goal where we're seeking 15 calls or clicks before 5 p.m. today. So she set the ball down on the field, and now we're going to pick it up and we're going to run with it for the rest of the hour.
1: Love that. Yeah. I'd love to meet a goal. You know, I had a pretty exciting day. I went to the Clinton Street Fair and then got home, turned on the radio. Yeah. Maybe you're doing the same. You've been to a festival or outdoors somewhere and had an amazing afternoon and you're just recentering. We'd love to hear from you. 888-899-5722 or online at allclassical.org.
0: Yes, and it's easy to do. 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
1: Anything is right. Any entry is good. 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Maybe you're a sustainer and you already give to the station, but you're thinking, I could give a little more. 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
0: And here we go. Diane in Portland. We're going to count Diane as part of our goal this afternoon. 15 calls or clicks, 15 before 5. So Diane's in Portland, and she says, we love All Classical Radio, and I have the radio on 24/7. So good job. Thank you, Diane. Glad to have you here with us this afternoon. And thank you most of all for doing your part, making that contribution to keep the music going. So the phone number
1: is 888-899-5722. Another anonymous contributor from Salem, Oregon says, classical music is a lifeline, calming the soul, necessary every day. So maybe for you, it's 24/7. Maybe it's one day a week. Maybe it's a couple days a week. Maybe it's when you're in the car. We want to hear from you and know that you're a part of our community. 888-899-5722.
0: That word lifeline really jumped out for me. I mean, it really is a lifeline for a lot of us. This music is, but this service, this classical music station, this is your conduit right here, that lifeline to this beauty and solace and joy. 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And thank you.

0: charming group there, I Salonisti, which you would translate as the Salonists, because they play salon-type music, which was an old type of playing of just for enjoyment and entertainment and background. Yes, sometimes that's the purpose that music serves, is background, just a light accompaniment or enhancement to the scene that you're in. And so that was the Little Viennese March by Fritz Kreisler, part of this afternoon's music on All Classical Radio. 16 minutes after 4, we're in the midst of an afternoon goal, a mini goal to help support the big goal.
1: It's true. 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We have a goal of 15 calls before 5 o'clock. And right now, we're just at 9 more to go. One of my favorite things about when people donate online or call in and make a contribution is that we can hear from you. You can leave us comments and tell us about the music that's really impacted your life, or maybe there was something really special someone said about a program on All Classical. I love reading those and hearing from the community.
0: Yeah, it's great to hear from the community. One of the things that's beautiful about a fundraiser here at Listener Funded All Classical Radio is that it is an opportunity for us to kind of connect via the breaks that we have, the music that we have, and your opportunity to support it financially. We'd love to hear from you at 1-888-899-5722, because when you make your gift, you can also share a comment about what inspires you to contribute. 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We heard from some folks down on the coast. I think Newport mostly is able to click in on the 88.1 translator that we have down there at Glen Eden Beach. So we're so appreciative of this gift that came in from Newport, who says they listen to us often.
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0: Here is music of Bartok, Béla Bartok, for you now, with Romanian folk dances. Just one of them to share with you, and with clarinetist Martin Frust, and playing on cimbalom, Olaf Wendel, part of this afternoon's music that you support at All Classical Radio. Thanks.

0: Oregon Ballet Theatre presents Swan Lake, one of the world's most enduring and beloved ballets. It's the timeless story of love, betrayal, and transformation. Tchaikovsky's haunting and emotional score will be performed live by the OBT Orchestra, October 10th through the 17th. Tickets and information at obt.org.
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0: That's the Academy of St. Martin in the Fields with Neville Marriner conducting, and the overture to the operetta Morning, Noon, and Night in Vienna. Now, Lisa, I don't know if you are like Warren and me, where growing up, we'd watch Saturday morning cartoons and Bugs Bunny and all of that. We're always talking about the Rabbit of Seville, the Barber of Seville. but to me, that one, the Morning, Noon, and Night in Vienna cartoon is... Well, next to the Wagner one, it's a masterpiece. It's one of the greatest of all time, with him coming down and conducting like Leopold Stokowski and all that stuff.
1: Oh, I love some Looney Tunes. You get into great music and music that has stood the test of time, I think is right. Yeah, However it happens, it happens, and it's awesome. And cartoons are a wonderful vehicle for that. I still like cartoons.
0: Well, we'd love to have you join us. We sometimes have a little Looney Tunes going on here on All Classical Radio, just having some fun. And it's Saturday afternoon, after all, 27 minutes before 5. And in the meantime, we're working on a goal of 15 called Saturday afternoon, after all, 27 minutes before 5. And in the meantime,

0: was sort of the classics with Saturday morning cartoons.
1: Right.
0: I kind of wanted to ask you a more, I don't know if serious is the right word, but a different kind of question. I was, you know, thinking about the music that we play here and thinking about how we can hear so many different versions, you know, of The Ride of the Valkyries, for instance, or, you know, any Beethoven symphony. There could be, you could hear Beethoven's Fifth by one orchestra and then hear it done by somebody else, and it's a completely different piece. And I'm wondering if you have a favorite conductor.
1: Favorite conductor? Wow. That's a really interesting question and a hard question. I've had an admiration for George Schulte over the years because of just the sounds and such that he's been able to get out of orchestras, whether it's Vienna or Chicago. They're always just spot on, solid performances. So George Schulte, this might be it. It's really hard to pin it down to one. But
0: Well, I like that you did. I mean, it wasn't a super struggle. You know, sometimes we ask each other, like, what's your favorite opera or what's your favorite sonata?
1: Yeah.
0: Or, you know, even more basic, what's your favorite piece? But instead of asking, like, what's your favorite version, I think, like, asking who's done some really interesting interpretations is such a cool one. We'd love to hear what interpretations of works you like, or maybe there's something special about a particular piece that you're obsessed with.
1: Yeah.
0: 888-899-5722.
1: Okay, we're going to go in a moment from high-energy Wagner to some beautiful Mozart, and our time is running a little bit short. 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Make that gift right now. Thank you.

0: which is Cherubino's aria from The Marriage of Figaro. And Cherubino is this young, lovelorn figure. You usually see him dressed up, you know, in the 18th century courtly style. And even though it's a boy, a teenage boy, it's nearly always sung by a mezzo-soprano. So that was Cecilia Bartoli in what they call a pants role in opera, singing the Cherubini aria. You ladies who know what love is that what I'm suffering from? That's Cherubino's question there. And our question this afternoon is, do you love all classical radio? And do you love it enough to get in touch with us in our fall fundraiser?
1: 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Maybe it's mezzo pants rolls. Maybe it's Thursdays at 3. Maybe it's hearing something new on Club Mod. Please let us know. We have a goal. We've been trying to get to 15 clicks, and I'm happy to report that we only have 7 more, just 7 more before the 5 o'clock hour. I think we can do it. I want to thank Jeff and Kathleen from Wilsonville, who say it never stops being important. And they made a contribution with that beautiful note, just simple. It's never not important. It's important right now, and it's important for us to sustain in the future and to keep this service going so you can hear music 24/7.
0: Thank you so much, Jeff and Kathleen, for that generous contribution to the music. It is important, and we know that there are others who feel as you do. We're hoping to hear from you this afternoon. If this is a valued service and source of music, a source of joy and inspiration and solace at times, we would love to hear from you at 1-888-899-5722. We have heard from an individual who is making a sustaining gift from right here in Portland with a connection to the local choral community. The listener says, my mother sings in Oregon Repertory Singers, and I love hearing her on All Classical. So clearly the listener recognizes or can hear, knows the recordings, maybe the pieces, maybe even her voice comes out in that. It says, for the last 10 years, I've lived all over the world, and I consistently tune to All Classical when I miss home or I'm stressed at work. I want to sustain All Classical so that people like me can remain connected to family and community.
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0: Oh, I need to fill in a little detail here. 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I'm going to share with you next. I have two favorite living guitarists right now. One is Thibaut Garcia, and the other is this one, Milos, who's just a fantastic player. 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You can make your gift there, and we'll count you in this hour's goal. The hour's running out.

0: That's the Danza Brasileira by Jorge Morel, with Milos playing on All Classical Radio and bringing us to about a quarter before 5 o'clock. Now, coming up at 5 o'clock is a feature that we've had for about a year and a half that followed many years of having On Deck with Young Musicians, which was hosted by Krista Wessel and as well by some of our other hosts, but it went on for a long time. And we have a young artist in residence program here. And one of our recent stars is a young woman named Elena Stupler. And after she was no longer our artist in residence, we wanted to give her a platform to be able to have a moment, you know, each week and share something creative with us. So we've been hearing her at 5 o'clock for the last year plus, introducing a piece of music. And so we have her coming up today at 5 o'clock with the music of William Walton, for example.
1: I love that. Once you're in the community, you're here.
0: Yeah.
1: You know, last year I was watching the Metropolitan Youth Symphony premiere one of her works, and she couldn't be there because she was having another work premiered in New York City, which I thought was just so amazing to be able to announce from the stage, you know, somebody who's really taken the helm and just kind of creatively lifted off. And it's so special that she was a young artist in residence here, and that's a program that you can support. 888-899-5722.
0: 888-899-5722. Another gift has come in the last few minutes. It's from an anonymous contributor in Oregon City. And when we don't normally give last names or full names connected to the gifts, or we don't give the amounts, but I take a little liberty with anonymous gifts because there are a lot of shy folks out there who are nevertheless contributing. So a $100 gift from this listener. If $100 resonates with you, either as a single gift or maybe on a monthly basis, how about something like that to keep this music service going? That's why we're on the air. It's the only way that this service will survive and continue and thrive is with your participation.
1: And maybe you're thinking, I wonder if there's other ways to give, like a donor advised fund or a DIF. 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

0: The Candide Overture, music of Leonard Bernstein, with who else? Leonard Bernstein conducting London Symphony Orchestra, bringing us now to just about 7 minutes before 5 o'clock here at All Classical Radio. And, you know, it's time to get on that horse, time to head on to the finish line. We have a goal going on right now. We've been seeking 15 calls or clicks before 5 p.m., 15 before 5, and we are, where are we? So Lisa, you've been keeping up.
1: 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I want to thank David from Portland, who says, I'm a current sustainer who regularly listens on the weekends and in the evenings.
0: Wonderful. Thank you, David. And I'll thank Joseph. Joseph's in Portland. And Joseph, when asked, why do you want to contribute? He says, thank you for your wonderful programming. So Joseph recognizes that All Classical Radio has something that is worth supporting, worth contributing to, worth investing into. 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

0: Sea Songs by Rafe Vaughan Williams. We see Sea Songs by the Seashore here at All Classical Radio, bringing us to just a couple minutes before 5 o'clock. And our music will continue on into the evening, starting off with Elena Stupler with a fantastic Oregon Symphony performance of William Walton's music. More on that when Elena steps up to the mic. I'm here with Lisa Lipton. I'm John Pittman. And we would love to hear from you right now because... We're so close to the goal. It'd be great to be able to just wrap it up right while Lisa and I are talking. Can you give us that call, Mambo, 888-899-5722?
1: That's John Pittman. I'm Lisa Lipton. 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
0: Thanks, Lisa. It's been a lot of fun. 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I'm John Pittman, and keep it here. Right now, we've got Elena Stupler sharing some music with you. 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
3: William Walton was a prominent 20th century English composer who composed a variety of works, including orchestral pieces, coronation marches, and Shakespearean film scores. Walton composed his score for Laurence Olivier's film Henry V in 1943, going on to score three more Olivier Shakespeare films. The piece you'll hear today has five distinct movements, switching between grand, triumphant moments and lyrical, solemn sections, ultimately ending with a celebratory feel to represent England's victory. Let's hear our very own Oregon Symphony, conducted by James DePriest, perform William Walton's Henry V.